Has the message been revealed to him out of all of us? Rather, they are in doubt about my message. Rather, they have not yet tasted my punishment.

0: Or is theirs the dominion of the heavens and the earth and what is between them? Then let them ascend through any ways of access.
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0: The people of Noah denied before them, and the tribe of Ad, and Pharaoh, the owner of stakes.

0: 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Those are the companies.
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0: 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For it there will be no delay.
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0: And they say, Our Lord, hasten for us our share of the punishment before the day of account.

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Indeed, he was one who repeatedly turned back to Allah.

0: Indeed, we subjected the mountains to praise with him, exalting Allah in the late afternoon and after sunrise.
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0: And has there come to you the news of the adversaries when they climbed over the wall of his prayer chamber?
1: إِذْ

When they entered upon David, and he was alarmed by them, they said, "Fear not, we are two adversaries, one of whom has wronged the other. So judge between us with truth, and do not exceed it, and guide us to the sound path."

Indeed, this, my brother, has 99 ewes, and I have one ewe. So he said, entrust her to me, and he overpowered me in speech.

David said, "He has certainly wronged you in demanding your you in addition to his yous. And indeed, many associates oppress one another, except for those who believe and do righteous deeds, and few are they." And David became certain that we had tried him, and he asked forgiveness of his Lord, and fell down bowing in prostration, and turned in repentance to Allah.

We said, O David, indeed we have made you a successor upon the earth. So judge between the people in truth, and do not follow your own desire, as it will lead you astray from the way of Allah. Indeed, those who go astray from the way of Allah will have a severe punishment for having forgotten the day of account.

And we did not create the heaven and the earth and that between them aimlessly. That is the assumption of those who disbelieve. So woe to those who disbelieve from the fire.

This is a blessed book which we have revealed to you, O Muhammad, that they might reflect upon its verses, and that those of understanding would be reminded.

0: And to David we gave Solomon, an excellent servant. Indeed, he was one repeatedly turning back to Allah.
1: إِذْ عُرِضَ عَلَيْهِ بِالْعَشِيِّ الصَّافِنَاتُ الْجِيَادِ
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0: Alif, Alif, Lam, Ra. Ra. This is a book which we have revealed to you, O Muhammad, that you might bring mankind out of darknesses into the light by permission of their Lord, to the path of the exalted in might, the praiseworthy.
1: الله الذي له ما في السماوات وما في الأرض وويل للكافرين من عذاب شديد.
0: Allah, to whom belongs whatever is in the heavens and whatever is on the earth, and woe to the disbelievers from a severe punishment.

The ones who prefer the worldly life over the hereafter and avert people from the way of Allah, seeking to make it seem deviant, those are in extreme error.

And we did not send any messenger except speaking in the language of his people to state clearly for them. And Allah sends astray thereby whom he wills and guides whom he wills. And he is the exalted in might, the wise.

we certainly sent Moses with our signs, saying, Bring out your people from darknesses into the light and remind them of the days of Allah. Indeed, in that are signs for everyone patient and grateful.

And recall, O children of Israel, when Moses said to his people, Remember the favor of Allah upon you when he saved you from the people of Pharaoh, who were afflicting you with the worst torment, and were slaughtering your newborn sons and keeping your females alive. And in that was a great trial from your Lord.

And remember when your Lord proclaimed, "If you are grateful, I will surely increase you in favor. But if you deny, indeed my punishment is severe."

And Moses said, if you should disbelieve, you and whoever is on the earth entirely, indeed, Allah is free of need and praiseworthy.

Has there not reached you the news of those before you, the people of Noah, and Ad, and Thamud, and those after them? No one knows them but Allah. Their messengers brought them clear proofs, but they returned their hands to their mouths and said, "Indeed, we disbelieve in that with which you have been sent, and indeed we are about that to which you invite us in disquieting doubt."

Their messenger said, "Can there be doubt about Allah, creator of the heavens and earth? He invites you that he may forgive you of your sins, and he delays you your death for a specified term." They said, "You are not but men like us who wish to avert us from what our fathers were worshipping. So bring us a clear authority."

Their messenger said to them, "We are only men like you, but Allah confers favor upon whom He wills of His servants. It has never been for us to bring you evidence except by permission of Allah. And upon Allah, let the believers rely."

0: And why should we not rely upon Allah while He has guided us to our good ways? And we will surely be patient against whatever harm you should cause us. And upon Allah, let those who would rely, indeed rely.
1: وَقَالَ الَّذِينَ كَفَرُوا لِرُسُلِهِمْ لَا

0: 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So their Lord inspired to them, "We will surely destroy the wrongdoers."
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0: 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That is for he who fears my position and fears my threat.
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0: And they requested victory from Allah, and disappointed, therefore, was every obstinate tyrant.

He will gulp it, but will be hardly able to swallow it. And death will come to him from everywhere, but he is not to die. And before him is a massive punishment.

0: The example of those who disbelieve in their Lord is that their deeds are like ashes which the wind blows forcefully on a stormy day. They are unable to keep from what they earned a single thing. That is what is extreme error.
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0: Have you not seen that Allah created the heavens and the earth in truth? If He wills, He can do away with you and produce a new creation.
1: وَمَا ذَٰلِكَ عَلَى اللَّهِ بِعَزِيزٍ.
0: And that is not difficult for Allah.

0: And they will come out for judgment before Allah all together. And the weak will say to those who were arrogant, "Indeed, we were your followers, so can you avail us anything against the punishment of Allah?" They will say, "If Allah had guided us, we would have guided you."
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1: بسم الله الرحمن الرحيم.
2: In the name of Allah, the entirely merciful, the especially merciful.
1: الحمد لله.

All praise is due to Allah, creator of the heavens and the earth, who made the angels messengers having wings, two or three or four. He increases in creation what He wills. Indeed, Allah is over all things competent.

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And He is the exalted in might, the wise.

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There is no deity except Him, so how are you deluded?

0: And if they deny you, O Muhammad, already were messengers denied before you. And to Allah are returned all matters.
1: يا أيها الناس إن وعد الله حق

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So let not the worldly life delude you, and be not deceived about Allah by the deceiver. In

0: Then is one to whom the evil of his deed has been made attractive, so he considers it good, like one rightly guided? For indeed, Allah sends astray whom He wills and guides whom He wills. So do not let yourself perish over them in regret. Indeed, Allah is knowing of what they do.
1: وَاللَّهُ الَّذِي أَرْسَلَ الرِّيَاحَ

0: And it is Allah who sends the winds, and they stir the clouds, and we drive them to a dead land and give life thereby to the earth after its lifelessness. Thus is the resurrection.
1: من كان يريد العزة فلله العزة جميعا إليه يصعد الكريم.

Whoever desires honor through power, then to Allah belongs all honor. To him ascends good speech, and righteous work raises it. But they who plot evil deeds will have a severe punishment, and the plotting of those, it will perish.

And Allah created you from dust, then from a sperm drop. Then He made you mates. And no female conceives, nor does she give birth, except with His knowledge. And no aged person is granted additional life, nor is his lifespan lessened, but that it is in a register. Indeed, that for Allah is easy.

And not alike are the two bodies of water. One is fresh and sweet, palatable for drinking, and one is salty and bitter. And from each you eat tender meat and extract ornaments which you wear. And you see the ships plowing through them, that you might seek of his bounty, and perhaps you will be grateful.

He causes the night to enter the day, and he causes the day to enter the night, and has subjected the sun and the moon, each running its course for a specified term. That is Allah, your Lord. To him belongs sovereignty. And those whom you invoke other than him do not possess as much as the membrane of a date seed.

If you invoke them, they do not hear your supplication. And if they heard, they would not respond to you. And on the day of resurrection, they will deny your association. And none can inform you like one acquainted with all matters.

0: O mankind, you are those in need of Allah, while Allah is the free of need, the praiseworthy.
1: إِنْ يَشَأْ يُذْهِبْكُمْ وَيَأْتِ بِخَلْقٍ جَدِيدٍ
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0: And that is for Allah, not difficult.
1: وَلَا تَزِيدٍ

0: And no bearer of burdens will bear the burden of another. And if a heavily laden soul calls another to carry some of its load, nothing of it will be carried, even if he should be a close relative. You can only warn those who fear their Lord unseen and have established prayer. And whoever purifies himself only purifies himself for the benefit of his soul. And to Allah is the final destination.
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0: Not equal are the blind and the seeing.
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0: Nor are the darknesses and the light.
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0: Nor are the shade and the heat.

0: And not equal are the living and the dead. Indeed, Allah causes to hear whom He wills, but you cannot make hear those in the graves.
1: إن أنت إلا نذير.
0: You, O Muhammad, are not but a warner.

0: Indeed, we have sent you with the truth as a bringer of good tidings and a warner. And there was no nation
1: that turned love, heartbreak and memories into timeless songs.
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Mim Ra. These are the verses of the book, and what has been revealed to you from your Lord is the truth, but most of the people do not believe.

It is Allah who erected the heavens without pillars that you can see. Then He established Himself above the throne and made subject the sun and the moon, each running its course for a specified term. He arranges each matter. He details the signs that you may, of the meeting with your Lord, be certain.

it is He who spread the earth and placed therein firmly set mountains and rivers, and from all of the fruits He made therein two mates. He causes the night to cover the day. Indeed, in that are signs for a people who give thought.

0: And within the land are neighboring plots and gardens of grapevines and crops and palm trees, growing several from a root or otherwise, watered with one water. But we make some of them exceed others in quality of fruit. Indeed, in that are signs for a people who reason.
1: وَإِن تَعْجَبْ فَعَجَبٌ

And if you are astonished, O Muhammad, then astonishing is their saying, when we are dust, will we indeed be brought into a new creation? Those are the ones who have disbelieved in their Lord, and those will have shackles upon their necks, and those are the companions of the fire, they will abide therein eternally.

They impatiently urge you to bring about evil before good, while there has already occurred before them similar punishments to what they demand. And indeed, your Lord is full of forgiveness for the people, despite their wrongdoing. And indeed, your Lord is severe in penalty.

And those who disbelieved say, why has a sign not been sent down to him from his Lord? You are only a warner, and for every people is a guide.

0: عنده بمقدار.
1: Allah knows what every female carries, and what the wombs lose prematurely or exceed, and everything with Him is by due measure.
0: عالم الغيب والشهادة الكبير المتعال.
1: He is knower of the unseen and the witnessed, the grand, the exalted.

It is the same to him concerning you, whether one conceals his speech or one publicizes it, and whether one is hidden by night or conspicuous among others by day.

For each one are successive angels before and behind him who protect him by the decree of Allah. Indeed, Allah will not change the condition of a people until they change what is in themselves. And when Allah intends for a people ill, there is no repelling it, and there is

And the thunder exalts Allah with praise of Him, and the angels as well from fear of Him, and He sends thunderbolts and strikes therewith whom He wills, while they dispute about Allah, and He is severe in assault.

To him alone is the supplication of truth, and those they call upon besides him do not respond to them with a thing, except as one who stretches his hands toward water from afar, calling it to reach his mouth, but it will not reach it thus. And the supplication of the disbelievers is not but in error.

0: And to Allah prostrates whoever is within the heavens and the earth, willingly or by compulsion, and their shadows as well in the mornings and the afternoons.
1: قُلْ مَنْ رَبُّ السَّمَاوَاتِ وَالْأَرْضِ قُلِ اللَّهِ قُلْ أَفَتَّ

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Say, Allah. Say, have you then taken besides him allies, not possessing even for themselves any benefit or any harm? Say, is the blind equivalent to the seeing, or is darkness equivalent to light? Or have they attributed to Allah partners who created like his creation, so that the creation of each seemed similar to them? Say, Allah is the creator of all things, and he is the one, the prevailing.

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1: He sends down from the sky rain, and valleys flow according to their capacity, and the torrent carries a rising foam. And from that ore which they heat in the fire, desiring adornments and utensils.
0: بسم الله الرحمن الرحيم.
1: In the name of Allah, the entirely merciful, the especially merciful.
0: Yasin.
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1: By the wise Quran.
0: إنك لمن المرسلين.
1: Indeed you, O Muhammad, are from among the messengers.

0: On a straight path.
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0: This is a revelation of the Exalted in Might, the Merciful.

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0: فبشره بمغفرة وأجر كريم.
1: You can only warn one who follows the message and fears the Most Merciful unseen. So give him good tidings of forgiveness and noble reward.

Indeed, it is we who bring the dead to life and record what they have put forth and what they left behind, and all things we have enumerated in a clear register.

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0: They said, "Our Lord knows that we are messengers to you."
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0: And we are not responsible except for clear notification.
1: قَالُوا

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0: Follow those who do not ask of you any payment, and they are rightly guided.
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0: And why should I not worship He who created me, and to whom you will be returned?

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1: إن كانت إلا صيحة واحدة فإذا هم خامدون.
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0: And indeed, all of them will yet be brought present before us.

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All praise is due to Allah, to whom belongs whatever is in the heavens and whatever is in the earth, and to him belongs all praise in the hereafter. 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

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And He is the merciful, the forgiving.

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Say, yes, by my Lord, it will surely come to you. Allah is the knower of the unseen. Not absent from him is an atom's weight within the heavens or within the earth, or what is smaller than that or greater, except that it is in a clear register.

0: But those who strive against our verses, seeking to cause failure, for them will be a painful punishment of foul nature.
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And those who have been given knowledge, see that what is revealed to you from your Lord is the truth, and it guides to the path of the exalted in might, the praiseworthy.

But those who disbelieve say, shall we direct you to a man who will inform you that when you have disintegrated in complete disintegration, you will then be recreated in a new creation?

0: Has he invented about Allah a lie, or is there in him madness? Rather, they who do not believe in the hereafter will be in the punishment and are in extreme error.
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Then do they not look at what is before them and what is behind them of the heaven and earth? If we should will, we could cause the earth to swallow them, or could let fall upon them fragments from the sky. Indeed, in that is a sign for every servant turning back to Allah.

And we certainly gave David from us bounty. We said, O mountains, repeat our praises with him, and the birds as well. And we made pliable for him iron.

0: commanding him, make full coats of mail and calculate precisely the links, and work all of you righteousness. Indeed, I, of what you do, am seeing.
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Its morning journey was that of a month, and its afternoon journey was that of a month. And we made flow for him a spring of liquid copper. And among the jinn were those who worked for him by the permission of his Lord. And whoever deviated among them from our command, we will make him taste of the punishment of the blaze.

They made for him what he willed of elevated chambers, statues, bowls like reservoirs, and stationary kettles. We said, "Work, O family of David, in gratitude, and few of my servants are grateful."

And when we decreed for Solomon death, nothing indicated to the jinn his death except a creature of the earth eating his staff. But when he fell, it became clear to the jinn that if they had known the unseen, they would not have remained in humiliating punishment.

There was for the tribe of Sabah in their dwelling place a sign, two fields of gardens on the right and on the left. They were told, eat from the provisions of your Lord and be grateful to Him. A good land have you and a forgiving Lord.

0: ذواتي أكل خمط وأثل وشيء من سدر قليل.
1: But they turned away refusing. So we sent upon them the flood of the dam, and we replaced their two fields of gardens with gardens of bitter fruit, tamarisks, and something of sparse lote trees.

And we placed between them and the cities which we had blessed many visible cities. And we determined between them the distances of journey, saying, travel between them by night or by day in safety.

But insolently they said, "Our Lord, lengthen the distance between our journeys," and wronged themselves. So we made them narrations and dispersed them in total dispersion. Indeed, in that are signs for everyone patient and grateful.

And he had over them no authority, except it was decreed that we might make evident who believes in the hereafter, from who is thereof in doubt. And your Lord, over all things, is guardian.

Say, O Muhammad, invoke those you claim as deities besides Allah. They do not possess an atom's weight of ability in the heavens or on the earth, and they do not have therein any partnership with Him, nor is there for Him from among them any assistance.

0: And intercession does not benefit with him except for one whom he permits. And those wait until, when terror is removed from their hearts, they will say to one another, "What has your Lord said?" They will say, "The truth." And he is the Most High, the Grand.
1: قُلْ مَنْ يَرْزُقُكُمْ مِنَ السَّمَاوَاتِ وَالْأَرْضِ قُلِ اللَّهِ
2: وَإِنْ
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6: بسم الله الرحمن الرحيم.
0: In the name of Allah, the entirely merciful, the especially merciful.

0: وخلق كل شيء فقدره تقديرا.
1: He to whom belongs the dominion of the heavens and the earth, and who has not taken a son, and has not had a partner in dominion, and has created each thing and determined it with precise determination.

But they have taken besides him gods which create nothing, while they are created, and possess not for themselves any harm or benefit, and possess not power to cause death or life or resurrection.

And those who disbelieve say, "This Quran is not except a falsehood he invented, and another people assisted him in it. But they have committed an injustice and a lie."

0: And they say, legends of the former peoples which he has written down, and they are dictated to him morning and afternoon.
1: قُلْ أَنزَلَهُ الَّذِي يَعْلَمُ السِّرَّ فِي السَّمَاوَاتِ وَالْأَرْضِ إِنَّهُ كَانَ غَفُورًا رَحِيمًا.
0: Say, O Muhammad, it has been revealed by He who knows every secret within the heavens and the earth. Indeed, He is ever forgiving and merciful.
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And they say, what is this messenger that eats food and walks in the markets? Why was there not sent down to him an angel so he would be with him a warner?

0: off.
1: Or why is not a treasure presented to him from heaven? Or does he not have a garden from which he eats? And the wrongdoers say, you follow not what a man affected by magic.
0: انظر كيف ضربوا لك الأمثال فضلوا فلا يستطيعون سبيلا.
1: Look how they strike for you comparisons, but they have strayed, so they cannot find a way.
0: تبارك الذي إن شاء جعل

0: Blessed is he who, if he willed, could have made for you something better than that. Gardens beneath which rivers flow, and could make for you palaces.
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0: But they have denied the hour, and we have prepared for those who deny the hour a blaze.

And mention the day he will gather them and that which they worship besides Allah, and will say, Did you mislead these, my servants, or did they themselves stray from the way?

They will say, "Exalted are you. It was not for us to take besides you any allies, but you provided comforts for them and their fathers until they forgot the message and became a people ruined."

So they will deny you, disbelievers, in what you say, and you cannot avert punishment or find hell. And whoever commits injustice among you, we will make him taste a great punishment.

And we did not send before you, O Muhammad, any of the messengers except that they ate food and walked in the markets. And we have made some of you people as trial for others. Will you have patience? And ever is your Lord seeing.

0: لقد استكبروا في أنفسهم وعتوا عتوا كبيرا.
1: And those who do not expect the meeting with us say, why were not angels sent down to us? Or why do we not see our Lord? They have certainly become arrogant within themselves and become insolent with great insolence.

The day they see the angels, no good tidings will there be that day for the criminals. And the angels will say, prevented and inaccessible.

0: And we will approach what they have done of deeds and make them as dust dispersed.
1: أصحاب الجنة يومئذ خير مستقرا وأحسن مقيلا.
0: The companions of paradise that day are in a better settlement and better resting place.

0: And the day the wrongdoer will bite on his hands in regret, he will say, Oh, I wish I had taken with the messenger away.
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0: 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And ever is Satan to man a deserter.
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0: And the messenger has said, O my Lord, indeed my people have taken this Quran as a thing abandoned.

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0: In the name of Allah, the entirely merciful, the especially merciful.

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We have not assigned to any before this name.

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1: An angel said, thus it will be. Your Lord says, it is easy for me, for I created you before, while you were nothing.

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He said, "Your sign is that you will not speak to the people for 3 nights, being sound."

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0: He said, "I am only the messenger of your Lord to give you news of a pure boy."

0: 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Your Lord says, it is easy for me, and we will make him a sign to the people and a mercy from us, and it is a matter already decreed.
1: فحملته فانتبذت به مكانا قصيا.
0: So she conceived him, and she withdrew with him to a remote place.

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She said, "Oh, I wish I had died before this and was in oblivion, forgotten."

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0: And peace is on me the day I was born, and the day I will die, and the day I am raised alive.
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0: That is Jesus, the son of Mary, the word of truth about which they are in dispute.
1: ما كان لله أن يتخذ من ولد.

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When He decrees an affair, He only says to it, be, and it is.

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1: In the name of Allah, the entirely merciful, the especially merciful.

0: Da-seen. These are the verses of the Quran and a clear book.
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0: As guidance and good tidings for the believers.

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0: And indeed, O Muhammad, you receive the Quran from one wise and knowing.

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I will bring you from there information, or will bring you a burning torch that you may warm yourselves."

0: But when he came to it, he was called. Blessed is whoever is at the fire, and whoever is around it. And exalted is Allah, Lord of the worlds.
1: Yeah.

and he was told, "Throw down your staff." But when he saw it writhing as if it were a snake, he turned in flight and did not return. Allah said, "O Moses, fear not. Indeed, in my presence, the messengers do not fear."

Otherwise, he who wrongs then substitutes good after evil. Indeed, I am forgiving and merciful.

And put your hand into the opening of your garment at the breast. It will come out white without disease. These are among the 9 signs you will take to Pharaoh and his people. Indeed, they have been a people defiantly disobedient.

And they rejected them, while their inner selves were convinced thereof, out of injustice and haughtiness. So see how was the end of the corruptors.

And we had certainly given to David and Solomon knowledge. And they said, praise is due to Allah, who has favored us over many of his believing servants.

And Solomon inherited David. He said, O people, we have been taught the language of birds, and we have been given from all things. Indeed, this is evident bounty.

Until when they came upon the valley of the ants, an ant said, O ants, enter your dwellings, that you not be crushed by Solomon and his soldiers while they perceive not.

0: So Solomon smiled, amused at her speech, and said, My Lord, enable me to be grateful for your favor which you have bestowed upon me and upon my parents, and to do righteousness of which you approve. And admit me by your mercy into the ranks of your righteous servants.
1: وَتَفَقَّدَ الطَّيْرَ فَقَالَ مَا لِيَ لَا أَرَى الْهُدْهُدَ أَمْ كَانَ مِنَ الْغَائِبِينَ
0: And he took attendance of the birds and said, Why do I not see the hoopoe? Or is he among the absent?

But the hoopoe stayed not long, and said, I have encompassed in knowledge that which you have not encompassed, and I have come to you from Sheba with certain news.

0: I found her and her people prostrating to the sun instead of Allah. And Satan has made their deeds pleasing to them and averted them from his way, so they are not guided.
1: أَلَّا يَسْجُدُوا لِلَّهِ الَّذِي يُخْرِجُ الْخَبَأَ فِي السَّمَاوَاتِ وَالْأَرْضِ وَيَعْلَمُ مَا تُخْفُونَ وَمَا تُعْلِنُونَ.
0: And so they do not prostrate to Allah, who brings forth what is hidden within the heavens and the earth, and knows what you conceal and what you declare.

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0: Be not haughty with me, but come to me in submission as Muslims.

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1: قالت إن الملوك إذا دخلوا

0: She said, "Indeed, kings, when they enter a city, they ruin it and render the honored of its people humbled.
1: We're finally going home for the wedding.
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5: بسم الله الرحمن الرحيم.
0: In the name of Allah, the entirely merciful, the especially merciful.
5: والصافات صفا.
0: By those angels lined up in rows.
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0: And those who drive the clouds.
5: فالتاليات ذكرا.
0: And those who recite the message.
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0: So they may not listen to the exalted assembly of angels and are pelted from every side.
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0: Repelled, and for them is a constant punishment.
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0: Except one who snatches some words by theft, but they are pursued by a burning flame, piercing in brightness.

0: Then inquire of them, O Muhammad, are they a stronger or more difficult creation, or those others we have created? Indeed, we created men from sticky clay. But you wonder while they mock.
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0: 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And our forefathers as well?
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0: The angels will be ordered. Gather those who committed wrong, their kinds, and what they used to worship.

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0: 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Indeed, they are to be questioned.
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0: 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Why do you not help each other?
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0: But they, that day, are in surrender.

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0: 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Indeed, we were deviators.

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1: يقول أئنك لمن المصدقين.
0: Who would say, "Are you indeed of those who believe?"

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1: فاطلع فرآه في سواء الجحيم.
0: And he will look and see him in the midst of the hellfire.
1: قال تالله إن كدت لتردين.
0: He will say, by Allah, you almost ruined me.
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0: If not for the favor of my Lord, I would have been of those brought into hell.
1: أفما نحن بميتين.
0: Then, are we not to die?
1: إلا موتتنا الأولى وما نحن بمعذبين.
0: Except for our first death, and we will not be punished.
1: إن هذا لهو الفوز العظيم.
0: Indeed, this is the great attainment.
1: لمثل هذا فليعمل العاملون.
0: For the like of this, let the workers on earth work.
1: أذلك خير نزلا أم شجرة الزقوم؟
0: Is paradise a better accommodation, or the tree of Zakkum?
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0: These are verses of the wise book.
1: هدى ورحمة للمحسنين.
0: As guidance and mercy for the doers of good.

And of the people is he who buys the amusement of speech to mislead others from the way of Allah without knowledge, and who takes it in ridicule. Those will have a humiliating punishment.

0: فَبَشِّرْهُ بِعَذَابٍ أَلِيمٍ.
1: And when our verses are recited to him, he turns away arrogantly as if he had not heard them, as if there was in his ears deafness. So give him tidings of a painful punishment.

0: wherein they abide eternally. It is the promise of Allah, which is truth, and He is the exalted in might, the wise.
1: خلق السماوات بغير عمد ترونها وألقى في الأرض رواسي

He created the heavens without pillars that you see, and has cast into the earth firmly set mountains, lest it should shift with you, and dispersed therein from every creature. And we sent down rain from the sky, and made grow therein plants of every noble kind.

This is the creation of Allah. So show me what those other than Him have created. Rather, the wrongdoers are in clear error.

And we had certainly given Luqman wisdom and said, be grateful to Allah. And whoever is grateful for the benefit of himself. And whoever denies his favor, then indeed Allah is free of need and praiseworthy.

And mentioned, O Muhammad, when Luqman said to his son while he was instructing him, O my son, do not associate anything with Allah. Indeed, association with him is great injustice.

And we have enjoined upon man care for his parents. His mother carried him, increasing her in weakness upon weakness, and his weaning is in 2 years. Be grateful to me and to your parents. To me is the final destination.

0: But if they endeavor to make you associate with me that of which you have no knowledge, do not obey them, but accompany them in this world with appropriate kindness, and follow the way of those who turn back to me in repentance. Then to me will be your return, and I will inform you about what you used to do.
1: Yeah.

And Luqman said, O my son, indeed, if a wrong should be the weight of a mustard seed, and should be within a rock or anywhere in the heavens or in the earth, Allah will bring it forth. Indeed, Allah is subtle and acquainted.

O my son, establish prayer, enjoin what is right, forbid what is wrong, and be patient over what befalls you. Indeed, all that is of the matters requiring determination.

And do not turn your cheek in contempt toward people, and do not walk through the earth exultantly. Indeed, Allah does not like everyone self-deluded and boastful.

Do you not see that Allah has made subject to you whatever is in the heavens and whatever is in the earth, and amply bestowed upon you His favors, both apparent and unapparent? But of the people is he who disputes about Allah without knowledge or guidance or an enlightening book from Him.

0: And when it is said to them, follow what Allah has revealed, they say, rather, we will follow that upon which we found our fathers. Even if Satan was inviting them to the punishment of the blaze,
1: وَمَنْ يُسْلِمْ وَجْهَهُ إِلَى اللَّهِ وَهُوَ مُحْسِنٌ فَقَدْ اسْتَمْسَكَ بِالْعُرْوَةِ الْوُثْقَى وَإِلَى اللَّهِ عَاقِبَةُ الْأُمُورِ.
0: And whoever submits his face to Allah while he is a doer of good, then he has grasped the most trustworthy handhold. And to Allah will be the outcome of all matters.

And whoever has disbelieved, let not his disbelief grieve you. To us is their return, and we will inform them of what they did. Indeed, Allah is knowing of that within the breasts.

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Say, all praise is due to Allah, but most of them do not know.

0: And if whatever trees upon the earth were pens and the sea was ink, replenished their
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9: بسم الله الرحمن الرحيم.
0: In the name of Allah, the entirely merciful, the especially merciful.

0: ميم
1: تنزيل الكتاب لا ريب فيه من رب العالمين.
0: This is the revelation of the book about which there is no doubt from the Lord of the worlds.

Or do they say, he invented it? Rather, it is the truth from your Lord, O Muhammad, that you may warn a people to whom no warner has come before you, so perhaps they will be guided.

It is Allah who created the heavens and the earth and whatever is between them in 6 days. Then He established Himself above the throne. You have not besides Him any protector or any intercessor. So will you not be reminded?

0: He arranges each matter from the heaven to the earth. Then it will ascend to him in a day, the extent of which is 1,000 years of those which you count.
1: ذَلِكَ عَالِمُ الْغَيْبِ وَالشَّهَادَةِ الْعَزِيزُ الرَّحِيمُ
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0: Who perfected everything which he created, and began the creation of man from clay.

Then he proportioned him and breathed into him from his created soul and made for you hearing and vision and hearts. Little are you grateful.

And they say, when we are lost within the earth, will we indeed be recreated in a new creation? Rather, they are, in the matter of the meeting with their Lord, disbelievers.

If you could but see when the criminals are hanging their heads before their Lord, saying, Our Lord, we have seen and heard, so return us to the world. We will work righteousness. Indeed, we are now certain.

And if we had willed, we could have given every soul its guidance. But the word from me will come into effect that I will surely fill hell with jinn and people all together.

So taste punishment because you forgot the meaning of this, your day. Indeed, we have accordingly forgotten you. And taste the punishment of eternity for what you used to do.

Only those believe in our verses who, when they are reminded by them, fall down in prostration and exalt Allah with praise of their Lord, and they are not arrogant.

They arise from their beds. They supplicate their Lord in fear and aspiration. And from what we have provided them, they spend.

As for those who believed and did righteous deeds, for them will be the gardens of refuge as accommodation for what they used to do.

But as for those who defiantly disobeyed, their refuge is the fire. Every time they wish to emerge from it, they will be returned to it, while it is said to them, "Taste the punishment of the fire which you used to deny."

Has it not become clear to them how many generations we destroyed before them as they walk among their dwellings? Indeed, in that are signs. Then do they not hear?

0: Have they not seen that we drive the water in clouds to barren land, and bring forth thereby crops from which their livestock eat, and they themselves? Then do they not see?
1: وَيَقُولُونَ مَتَى هَذَا الْفَتْحُ إِن كُنْتُمْ صَادِقِينَ
0: And they say, when will be this conquest, if you should be truthful?
1: قُلْ

0: Say, O Muhammad, on the day of conquest, the belief of those who had disbelieved will not benefit them, nor will they be reprieved.
1: فَأَعْرِضْ عَنْهُمْ وَانْتَظِرْ بِسْمِ اللَّهِ الرَّحْمَنِ الرَّحِيمِ.
2: In the name of Allah, the entirely merciful, the especially merciful.

Alif, Lam, Ra. This is a book which we have revealed to you, O Muhammad, that you might bring mankind out of darknesses into the light by permission of their Lord, to the path of the exalted in might, the praiseworthy.

The ones who prefer the worldly life over the hereafter and avert people from the way of Allah, seeking to make it seem deviant, those are in extreme error.

0: وهو العزيز الحكيم.
1: And we did not send any messenger except speaking in the language of his people to state clearly for them. And Allah sends astray thereby whom he wills.

And we certainly sent Moses with our signs, saying, Bring out your people from darknesses into the light and remind them of the days of Allah. Indeed, in that are signs for everyone patient and grateful.

And recall, O children of Israel, when Moses said to his people, Remember the favor of Allah upon you when he saved you from the people of Pharaoh, who were afflicting you with the worst torment and were slaughtering your newborn sons and keeping your females alive. And in that was a great trial from your Lord.

And remember when your Lord proclaimed, "If you are grateful, I will surely increase you in favor. But if you deny, indeed my punishment is severe."

And Moses said, If you should disbelieve, you and whoever is on the earth entirely, indeed, Allah is free of need and praiseworthy.

0: Has there not reached you the news of those before you, the people of Noah, and Ad, and Thamud, and those after them? No one knows them but Allah. Their messengers brought them clear proofs, but they returned their hands to their mouths and said, "Indeed, we disbelieve in that with which you have been sent, and indeed we are, about that to which you invite us, in disquieting doubt."
1: قالت رسلهم أفي الله شك فاطر السماوات والأرض

Their messenger said, "Can there be doubt about Allah, creator of the heavens and earth? He invites you that he may forgive you of your sins, and he delays you your death for a specified term." They said, "You are not but men like us who wish to avert us from what our fathers were worshipping. So bring us a clear authority."

Their messenger said to them, "We are only men like you, but Allah confers favor upon whom He wills of His servants. It has never been for us to bring you evidence except by permission of Allah. And upon Allah, let the believers rely."

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And we will surely be patient against whatever harm you should cause us. And upon Allah, let those who would rely, indeed rely.

And those who disbelieved said to their messengers, "We will surely drive you out of our land, or you must return to our religion." So their Lord inspired to them, "We will surely destroy the wrongdoers."

0: And we will surely cause you to dwell in the land after them. That is for he who fears my position and fears my threat.
1: وَاسْتَفْتَحُوا وَخَابَ كُلُّ جَبَّارٍ عَنِيدٍ.
0: And they requested victory from Allah, and disappointed, therefore, was every obstinate tyrant.

He will gulp it, but will be hardly able to swallow it. And death will come to him from everywhere, but he is not to die. And before him is a massive punishment.

0: The example of those who disbelieve in their Lord is that their deeds are like ashes which the wind blows forcefully on a stormy day. They are unable to keep from what they earned a single thing. That is what is extreme error.
1: أَلَمْ تَرَ أَنَّ اللَّهَ خَلَقَ السَّمَاوَاتِ وَالْأَرْضَ بِالْحَقِّ إِنْ يَشَأْ يُذْهِبْكُمْ وَيَأْتِ بِخَلْقٍ جَدِيدٍ.
0: Have you not seen that Allah created the heavens and the earth in truth? If He wills, He can do away with you and produce a new creation.
1: وَمَا ذَٰلِكَ عَلَى اللَّهِ بِعَزِيزٍ.
0: And that is not difficult for Allah.

And they will come out for judgment before Allah all together. And the weak will say to those who were arrogant, "Indeed, we were your followers, so can you avail us anything against the punishment of Allah?" They will say, "If Allah had guided us, we would have guided you. It is all the same for us whether we show intolerance or are patient. There is for us no place of escape."

And Satan will say when the matter has been concluded, indeed, Allah had promised you the promise of truth, and I promised you, but I betrayed you. But I had no authority over you except that I invited you, and you responded to me. So do not blame me, but blame yourselves. I cannot be called to your aid, nor can you be called to my aid. Indeed, I deny your association of me with Allah before. Indeed, for the wrongdoers is a painful punishment.

And those who believed and did righteous deeds will be admitted to gardens beneath which rivers flow, abiding eternally therein by permission of their Lord, and their greeting therein will be peace.

Have you not considered how Allah presents an example, making a good word like a good tree, whose root is firmly fixed and its branches high in the sky?

It produces its fruit all the time by permission of its Lord, and Allah presents examples for the people that perhaps they will be reminded.

0: Allah keeps firm those who believe with the firm word in worldly life and in the hereafter. And Allah sends astray the wrongdoers. And Allah does what He wills.
1: أَلَمْ

And they have attributed to Allah equals to mislead people from His way. Say, enjoy yourselves, for indeed your destination is the fire.

O Muhammad, tell my servants who have believed to establish prayer and spend from what we have provided them, secretly and publicly, before a day comes in which there will be no exchange, nor any friendships.

0: رزقا لكم وسخر لكم الفلك لتجري في البحر بأمره وسخر لكم الأنهار.
1: It is Allah who created the heavens and the earth, and sent down rain from the sky, and produced thereby some fruits as provision for you, and subjected for you the ships to sail through the sea by His command, and subjected for you the rivers.
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1: And He subjected for you the sun and the moon, continuous in orbit, and subjected for you the night and the day.

And he gave you from all you asked of him. And if you should count the favor of Allah, you could not enumerate them. Indeed, mankind is generally most unjust and ungrateful.

And mention, O Muhammad, when Abraham said, My Lord, make this city Makkah secure and keep me and my sons away from worshipping idols.

My Lord, indeed they have led astray many among the people. So whoever follows me, then he is of me. And whoever disobeys me, indeed, you are yet forgiving and merciful.

Our Lord, I have settled some of my descendants in an uncultivated valley near your sacred house, our Lord, that they may establish prayer. So make hearts among the people inclined toward them, and provide for them from the fruits that they might be grateful.

Our Lord, indeed you know what we conceal and what we declare, and nothing is hidden from Allah on the earth or in the heaven.

Praise to Allah, who has granted to me in old age Ishmael and Isaac. Indeed, my Lord is the hearer of supplication.

My Lord, make me an establisher of prayer, and many from my descendants. Our Lord, and accept my supplication.

And O Muhammad, warn the people of a day when the punishment will come to them, and those who did wrong will say, Our Lord, delay us for a short term. We will answer your call and follow the messengers. But it will be said, Had you not sworn before that for you there would be no cessation?

And you lived among the dwellings of those who wronged themselves. And it had become clear to you how we dealt with them. And we presented for you many examples.

And they had planned their plan, but with Allah is recorded their plan, even if their plan had been sufficient to do away with the mountains.

So never think that Allah will fail in His promise to His messengers. Indeed, Allah is exalted in might and owner of retribution.

0: It will be on the day the earth will be replaced by another earth, and the heavens as well. And all creatures will come out before Allah, the One, the Prevailing.
1: وَتَرَى الْمُجْرِمِينَ يَوْمَئِذٍ مُقَرَّنِينَ فِي الْأَصْفَادِ.
0: And you will see the criminals that day bound together in shackles.

This Quran is notification for the people that they may be warned thereby, and that they may know that He is but one God, and that those of understanding will be reminded.

0: In the name of Allah, the entirely merciful, the especially merciful.
1: Sad, والقرآن ذي الذكر.
0: Sad, by the Quran containing reminder.
1: بل الذين كفروا في عزة وشقاق.
0: But those who disbelieve are in pride and dissension.
1: كم

And they wondered that there has come to them a warner from among themselves. And the disbelievers say, "This is a magician and a liar."

And the eminent among them went forth, saying, Continue, and be patient over the defense of your gods. Indeed, this is the thing intended.

Has the message been revealed to him out of all of us? Rather, they are in doubt about my message. Rather, they have not yet tasted my punishment.

0: Or is theirs the dominion of the heavens and the earth and what is between them? Then let them ascend through any ways of access.
1: جُنْدٌ مَا هُنَالِكَ مَهْزُومٌ مِنَ الْأَحْزَابِ.
0: They are but soldiers who will be defeated there among the companies of disbelievers.

0: and the tribe of Thamud, and the people of Lot, and the companions of the thicket. Those are the companies.
1: إن كل إلا كذب الرسل فحق عقاب.
0: Each of them denied the messengers, so my penalty was justified.

0: And these disbelievers await not but one blast of the horn. For it there will be no delay.
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0: And they say, Our Lord, hasten for us our share of the punishment before the day of account.

Be patient over what they say, and remember our servant David, the possessor of strength. Indeed, he was one who repeatedly turned back to Allah.

0: Indeed, we subjected the mountains to praise with him, exalting Allah in the late afternoon and after sunrise.
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0: And has there come to you the news of the adversaries when they climbed over the wall of his prayer chamber?
1: Is

When they entered upon David, and he was alarmed by them, they said, "Fear not, we are two adversaries, one of whom has wronged the other. So judge between us with truth, and do not exceed it, and guide us to the sound path."

Indeed, this, my brother, has 99 ewes, and I have one ewe. So he said, entrust her to me, and he overpowered me in speech.

0: فاستغفر فاستغفر ربه وخر راكعا وأناب.
1: David said, He has certainly wronged you in demanding your ewe in addition to his ewes. And indeed, many associates oppress one another, except for those who believe and do righteous deeds, and few are they. And David became certain that we had tried him, and he asked forgiveness of his Lord, and fell down bowing in prostration, and turned in repentance to Allah.

We said, O David, indeed we have made you a successor upon the earth, so judge between the people in truth and do not follow your own desire, as it will lead you astray from the way of Allah. Indeed, those who go astray from the way of Allah will have a severe punishment for having forgotten the day of account.

And we did not create the heaven and the earth and that between them aimlessly. That is the assumption of those who disbelieve. So woe to those who disbelieve from the fire.

This is a blessed book which we have revealed to you, O Muhammad, that they might reflect upon its verses, and that those of understanding would be reminded.

0: And to David we gave Solomon.
1: Tariq Halal ne is azan ko sponsor karke sadqae jariya kamaya hai. 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
2: بسم الله الرحمن الرحيم.
3: In the name of Allah, the entirely merciful, the especially merciful.
2: الحمد

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He increases in creation what He wills. Indeed, Allah is over all things competent.

0: وهو العزيز الحكيم.
1: Whatever Allah grants to people of mercy, none can withhold it. And whatever He withholds, none can release it thereafter. And He is the exalted in might, the wise.

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There is no deity except Him, so how are you deluded?

0: And if they deny you, O Muhammad, already were messengers denied before you. And to Allah are returned all matters.
1: يَا أَيُّهَا النَّاسُ إِنَّ وَعْدَ اللَّهِ حَقٌّ

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So let not the worldly life delude you, and be not deceived about Allah by the deceiver.

Those who disbelieve will have a severe punishment, and those who believe and do righteous deeds will have forgiveness and great reward.

0: Then is one to whom the evil of his deed has been made attractive, so he considers it good, like one rightly guided? For indeed, Allah sends astray whom He wills and guides whom He wills. So do not let yourself perish over them in regret. Indeed, Allah is knowing of what they do.
1: وَاللَّهُ الَّذِي أَرْسَلَ الرِّيَاحَ

And it is Allah who sends the winds, and they stir the clouds, and we drive them to a dead land and give life thereby to the earth after its lifelessness. Thus is the resurrection.

Whoever desires honor through power, then to Allah belongs all honor. To him ascends good speech, and righteous work raises it. But they who plot evil deeds will have a severe punishment, and the plotting of those, it will perish.

And Allah created you from dust, then from a sperm drop. Then He made you mates. And no female conceives, nor does she give birth except with His knowledge. And no aged person is granted additional life, nor is his lifespan lessened, but that it is in a register. Indeed, that for Allah is easy.

And not alike are the two bodies of water. One is fresh and sweet, palatable for drinking, and one is salty and bitter. And from each you eat tender meat and extract ornaments which you wear, and you see the ships plowing through them, that you might seek of his bounty, and perhaps you will be grateful.

If you invoke them, they do not hear your supplication. And if they heard, they would not respond to you. And on the day of resurrection, they will deny your association. And none can inform you like one acquainted with all matters.

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0: Let them eat and enjoy themselves and be diverted by false hope, for they are going to know.

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1: ما تسبق من أمة أجلها وما يستأخرون.
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0: And we have made for you therein means of living, and for those for whom you are not providers.

And there is not a thing, but that with us are its depositories, and we do not send it down except according to a known measure.

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1: 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Indeed, He is wise and knowing.
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0: 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Allah said, O Iblis, what is the matter with you that you are not with those who prostrate?
1: قال لم أكن لأسجد لبشر خلقته من صلصال من حمأ مسنون.
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1: قال فاخرج منها فإنك رجيم.
0: Allah said, then get out of it, for indeed you are expelled. And indeed, upon you is the curse until the day of recompense. He said, my Lord, then reprieve me until the day they are resurrected. Allah said, so indeed, you are of those reprieved. Until the day of the time well known.

0: Iblis said, "My Lord, because you have put me in error, I will surely make disobedience attractive to them on earth, and I will mislead them all."
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0: Allah said, "This is a path of return to me that is straight."

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0: Having been told, enter it in peace, safe and secure.

0: And we will remove whatever is in their breasts of resentment, so they will be brothers on thrones facing each other.
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0: No fatigue will touch them therein, nor from it will they ever be removed.

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And that it is my punishment which is the painful punishment. And inform them about the guests of Abraham.

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0: 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Indeed, we give you good tidings of a learned boy."

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1: 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Then of what wonder do you inform?
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0: 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Except the family of Lot, indeed we will save them all.
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0: 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And the people of the city came rejoicing.
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0: 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So forgive with gracious forgiveness.
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0: As a giver of good tidings and a warner, but most of them turn away, so they do not hear.

And they say, our hearts are within coverings from that to which you invite us, and in our ears is deafness, and between us and you is a partition. So work, indeed we are working.

0: Say, O Muhammad, I am only a man like you, to whom it has been revealed that your God is but one God. So take a straight course to Him and seek His forgiveness. And woe to those who associate others with Allah.
1: الَّذِينَ لَا يُؤْتُونَ الزَّكَاةَ وَهُمْ بِالْآخِرَةِ هُمْ كَافِرُونَ.
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0: Indeed, those who believe and do righteous deeds, for them is the reward uninterrupted.

And he placed on the earth firmly set mountains over its surface. And he blessed it and determined therein its creatures' sustenance in 4 days without distinction, for the information of those who ask.

Then he directed himself to the heaven while it was smoke, and said to it and to the earth, "Come into being, willingly or by compulsion." They said, "We have come willingly."

And he completed them as 7 heavens within 2 days, and inspired in each heaven its command. And we adorned the nearest heaven with lamps and as protection. That is the determination of the exalted in might, the knowing.

0: wound.
1: But if they turn away, then say, I have warned you of a thunderbolt, like the thunderbolt that struck Ad and Thamud.

That occurred when the messengers had come to them before them and after them, saying, Worship not except Allah. They said, If our Lord had willed, He would have sent down the angels. So indeed we, in that with which you have been sent, are disbelievers.

0: خلقهم هو أشد منهم قوة وكانوا بآياتنا يجحدون.
1: As for Ad, they were arrogant upon the earth without right and said, Who is greater than us in strength? Did they not consider that Allah, who created them, was greater than them in strength? But they were rejecting our signs.

So we sent upon them a screaming wind during days of misfortune to make them taste the punishment of disgrace in the worldly life. But the punishment of the hereafter is more disgracing, and they will not be helped.

0: And as for Thamud, we guided them, but they preferred blindness over guidance. So the thunderbolt of humiliating punishment seized them for what they used to earn.
1: وَنَجَّيْنَا الَّذِينَ آمَنُوا وَكَانُوا يَتَّقُونَ
0: And we saved those who believed and used to fear Allah.

And mention, O Muhammad, the day when the enemies of Allah will be gathered to the fire while they are driven, assembled in rows.

0: Until when they reach it, their hearing and their eyes and their skins will testify against them of what they used to do.
1: وَقَالُوا لِجُلُودِهِمْ لِمَ شَهِدْتُمْ

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1: And they will say to their skins, why have you testified against us? They will say, we were made to speak by Allah, who has made everything speak, and He created you the first time, and to Him you are returned.

And you were not covering yourselves, lest your hearing testify against you, or your sight, or your skins. But you assumed that Allah does not know much of what you do.

And that was your assumption which you assumed about your Lord. It has brought you to ruin, and you have become among the losers.

So even if they are patient, the fire is a residence for them. And if they ask to appease Allah, they will not be of those who are allowed to appease Allah.

And we appointed for them companions, who made attractive to them what was before them, what was behind them of sin. And the word has come into effect upon them, among nations which had passed on before them of jinn and men. Indeed, they all were losers.

And those who disbelieve say, do not listen to this Quran and speak noisily during the recitation of it, that perhaps you will overcome.

But we will surely cause those who disbelieve to taste a severe punishment, and we will surely recompense them for the worst of what they had been doing.

0: دار الخلد جزاء بما كانوا بآياتنا يجحدون.
1: That is the recompense of the enemies of Allah, the fire. For them therein is the home of eternity, as recompense for what they, of our verses, were rejecting.

And those who disbelieved will then say, Our Lord, show us those who misled us of the jinn and men, so we may put them under our feet, that they will be among the lowest.

Indeed, those who have said, "Our Lord is Allah," and then remained on a right course, the angels will descend upon them saying, "Do not fear and do not grieve, but receive good tidings of paradise, which you were promised."

0: We angels were your allies in worldly life, and are so in the hereafter. And you will have therein whatever your souls desire, and you will have therein whatever you request or wish.
1: نُزُلًا مِّنْ غَفُورٍ رَّحِيمٍ
0: As accommodation from a Lord who is forgiving and merciful.
1: وَمَنْ أَحْسَنُ

0: And who is better in speech than one who invites to Allah and does righteousness and says, Indeed, I am of the Muslims.
1: وَلَا تَسْتَوِي الْحَسَنَةُ وَلَا السَّيِّئَةُ

And not equal are the good deed and the bad. Repel evil by that deed which is better, and thereupon the one whom between you and him is enmity will become as though he was a devoted friend.

And if there comes to you from Satan an evil suggestion, then seek refuge in Allah. Indeed, He is the hearing, the knowing.

And of his signs are the night and day and the sun and moon. Do not prostrate to the sun or to the moon, but prostrate to Allah who created them, if it should be him that you worship.

But if they are arrogant, then those who are near your Lord exalt him by night and by day, and they do not become weary.

And of his signs is that you see the earth stilled, but when we send down upon it rain, it quivers and grows. Indeed, he who has given it life is the giver of life to the dead. Indeed, he is over all things competent.

Indeed, those who inject deviation into our verses are not concealed from us. So, is he who is cast into the fire better, or he who comes secure on the day of resurrection? Do whatever you will. Indeed, he is seeing of what you do.

Nothing is said to you, O Muhammad, except what was already said to the messengers before you. Indeed, your Lord is a possessor of forgiveness and a possessor of painful penalty.

And if we had made it a foreign Quran, they would have said, why are its verses not explained in detail in our language? Is it a foreign recitation and an Arab messenger? Say, it is, for those who believe, a guidance and cure. And those who do not believe, in their ears is deafness, and it is upon them blindness. Those are being called from a distant place.

And we had already given Moses the scripture, but it came under disagreement. And if not for a word that proceeded from your Lord, it would have been concluded between them. And indeed they are, concerning the Quran, in disquieting doubt.

Whoever does righteousness, it is for his own soul, and whoever does evil does so against it. And your Lord is not ever unjust to his servants.

0: To him alone is attributed knowledge of the hour, and fruits emerge not from their coverings, nor does a female conceive or give birth except with his knowledge. And the day he will call to them, "Where are my partners?" they will say, "We announce to you that there is no longer among us any witness to that."
1: وَضَلَّ عَنْهُمْ مَا كَانُوا يَدْعُونَ مِنْ قَبْلِ وَظَنُّوا مَا لَهُمْ مِنْ مَحِيصٍ.
0: And lost from them will be those they were invoking before, and they will be certain that they have no place of escape.

And if we let him taste mercy from us after an adversity which has touched him, he will surely say, "This is due to me, and I do not think the hour will occur. And even if I should be returned to my Lord, indeed, for me there will be with him the best. But we will surely inform those who disbelieved about what they did, and we will surely make them taste a massive punishment."

And when we bestow favor upon man, he turns away and distances himself. But when evil touches him, then he is full of extensive supplication.

Say, have you considered, if the Quran is from Allah and you disbelieved in it, who would be more astray than one who is in extreme dissension?

We will show them our signs in the horizons and within themselves until it becomes clear to them that it is the truth. But is it not sufficient concerning your Lord that He is, over all things, a witness?

Unquestionably, they are in doubt about the meeting with their Lord. Unquestionably, He is, of all things, encompassing. In the name of Allah, the entirely merciful, the especially merciful.

0: ميم.
1: تلك آيات الكتاب المبين.
0: These are verses of the clear book.
1: نتلو عليك من نبأ موسى وفرعون بالحق لقوم يؤمنون.
0: We recite to you from the news of Moses and Pharaoh in truth for a people who believe.

and establish them in the land, and show Pharaoh and his minister Haman and their soldiers through them that which they had feared.

0: من بسم الله الرحمن الرحيم.
1: In the name of Allah, the entirely merciful, the especially merciful.

within 3 to 9 years. To Allah belongs the command before and after, and that day the believers will rejoice.

Do they not contemplate within themselves? Allah has not created the heavens and the earth and what is between them, except in truth and for a specified term. And indeed, many of the people, in the matter of the meeting with their Lord, are disbelievers.

Have they not traveled through the earth and observed how was the end of those before them? They were greater than them in power, and they plowed the earth and built it up more than they have built it up. And their messengers came to them with clear evidences. And Allah would not ever have wronged them, but they were wronging themselves.

0: Allah begins creation, then He will repeat it. Then to Him you will be returned.
1: وَيَوْمَ تَقُومُ السَّاعَةُ يُبْلِسُ الْمُجْرِمُونَ.
0: And the day the hour appears, the criminals will be in despair.

0: 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And they will then be disbelievers in their partners.
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0: 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And exalted is he at night and when you are at noon.
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0: He brings the living out of the dead and brings the dead out of the living and brings to life the earth after its lifelessness. And thus will you be brought out.

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And of his signs is that he created for you from yourselves mates that you may find tranquility in them. And he placed between you affection and mercy. Indeed, in that are signs for a people who give thought.

And of his signs is the creation of the heavens and the earth, and the diversity of your languages and your colors. Indeed, in that are signs for those of knowledge.

And of his signs is your sleep by night and day, and your seeking of his bounty. Indeed, in that are signs for a people who listen.

And of his signs is that he shows you the lightning, causing fear and aspiration. And he sends down rain from the sky, by which he brings to life the earth after its lifelessness. Indeed, in that are signs for a people who use reason.

0: And of his signs is that the heaven and earth remain by his command. Then when he calls you with a single call from the earth, immediately he will come forth.
1: وَلَهُ مَنْ فِي السَّمَاوَاتِ وَالْأَرْضِ كُلٌّ لَهُ قَانِتُونَ.
0: And to him belongs whoever is in the heavens and earth. All are to him devoutly obedient.
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0: And it is he who begins creation. Then he repeats it, and that is even easier for him. To him belongs the highest attribute in the heavens and earth, and he is the exalted in might, the wise.

He presents to you an example from yourselves. Do you have among those whom your right hands possess any partners in what we have provided for you, so that you are equal therein and would fear them as you fear of one another within a partnership? Thus do we detail the verses for a people who use reason.

But those who wrong follow their own desires without knowledge. Then who can guide one whom Allah has sent astray? And for them there are no helpers.

0: So direct your face toward the religion, inclining.
1: بسم الله الرحمن
0: 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In the name of Allah, the entirely merciful, the especially merciful.
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0: By the wise Quran.
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0: On a straight path.
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0: Already the word has come into effect upon most of them, so they do not believe.

0: بشره بمغفرة وأجر كريم.
1: You can only warn one who follows the message and fears the most merciful unseen. So give him good tidings of forgiveness and noble reward.

Indeed, it is we who bring the dead to life and record what they have put forth and what they left behind. And all things we have enumerated in a clear register.

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0: They said, "Our Lord knows that we are messengers to you."
1: وَمَا عَلَيْنَا إِلَّا الْبَلَاغُ الْمُبِينُ
0: And we are not responsible except for clear notification.
1: قَالُوا

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0: Follow those who do not ask of you any payment, and they are rightly guided.
1: وَمَا لِيَ لَا أَعْبُدُ الَّذِي فَطَرَنِي وَإِلَيْهِ تُرْجَعُونَ.
0: And why should I not worship He who created me, and to whom you will be returned?

Should I take other than him false deities, while if the most merciful intends for me some adversity, their intercession will not avail me at all, nor can they save me?

Indeed, I have believed in your Lord, so listen to me. It was said, enter paradise. He said, I wish my people could know. Of how my Lord has forgiven me and placed me among the honored.

0: And we did not send down upon his people after him any soldiers from the heaven, nor would we have done so.
1: إن كانت إلا صيحة واحدة فإذا هم خامدون.
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1: يا حسرة على

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0: And a sign for them is the dead earth. We have brought it to life and brought forth from it grain, and from it they eat.

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0: And the moon, we have determined for it phases, until it returns appearing like the old date stalk.

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0: And if we should will, we could drown them. Then no one responding to a cry would there be for them, nor would they be saved.
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0: Except as a mercy from us and provision for a time.

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1: بسم الله الرحمن الرحيم.
2: In the name of Allah, the entirely merciful, the especially merciful.
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0: Blessed is he who sent down the criterion upon his servant, that he may be to the worlds a warner.

He to whom belongs the dominion of the heavens and the earth, and who has not taken a son, and has not had a partner in dominion, and has created each thing and determined it with precise determination.

But they have taken besides him gods which create nothing, while they are created, and possess not for themselves any harm or benefit, and possess not power to cause death or life or resurrection.

And those who disbelieve say, "This Quran is not except a falsehood he invented, and another people assisted him in it." But they have committed an injustice and a lie.

0: And they say, legends of the former peoples which he has written down, and they are dictated to him morning and afternoon.
1: قُلْ أَنزَلَهُ الَّذِي يَعْلَمُ السِّرَّ فِي السَّمَاوَاتِ وَالْأَرْضِ إِنَّهُ كَانَ غَفُورًا رَحِيمًا.
0: Say, O Muhammad, it has been revealed by He who knows every secret within the heavens and the earth. Indeed, He is ever forgiving and merciful.
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awe, and they say, "What is this messenger that eats food and walks in the markets? Why was there not sent down to him an angel so he would be with him a warner?"

Or why is not a treasure presented to him from heaven? Or does he not have a garden from which he eats? And the wrongdoers say, "You follow not but a man affected by magic."

0: فيها الأنهار ويجعل لك قصورا.
1: Blessed is he who, if he willed, could have made for you something better than that. Gardens beneath which rivers flow, and could make for you palaces.
0: بل كذبوا بالساعة وأعتدنا لمن كذب بالساعة سعيرا.
1: But they have denied the hour, and we have prepared for those who deny the hour a blaze.

And mention the day he will gather them and that which they worship besides Allah, and will say, "Did you mislead these, my servants, or did they themselves stray from the way?"

0: They will say, "Exalted are you. It was not for us to take besides you any allies, but you provided comforts for them and their fathers until they forgot the message and became a people ruined."
1: فَقَدْ كَذَّبُوكُمْ بِمَا تَقُولُونَ فَمَا تَسْتَطِيعُونَ

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And whoever commits injustice among you, we will make him taste a great punishment.

And we did not send before you, O Muhammad, any of the messengers except that they ate food and walked in the markets. And we have made some of you people as trial for others. Will you have patience? And ever is your Lord seeing.

0: ربنا لقد استكبروا في أنفسهم وعتوا عتوا كبيرا.
1: And those who do not expect the meeting with us say, why were not angels sent down to us? Or why do we not see our Lord? They have certainly become arrogant within themselves and become insolent with great insolence.

The day they see the angels, no good tidings will there be that day for the criminals. And the angels will say, prevented and inaccessible.

0: And we will approach what they have done of deeds and make them as dust dispersed.
1: أصحاب الجنة يومئذ خير مستقرا وأحسن مقيلا.
0: The companions of paradise that day are in a better settlement and better resting place.
1: ويوم

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0: 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And ever is Satan, to man, a deserter.
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0: And the messenger has said, O my Lord, indeed my people have taken this Quran as a thing abandoned.

0: And those who disbelieve say, why was the Quran not revealed to him all at once? Thus it is that we may strengthen thereby your heart, and we have spaced it distinctly.
1: وَلَا يَأْتُونَكَ بِمَثَلٍ إِلَّا جِئْنَاكَ بِالْحَقِّ وَأَحْسَنَ تَفْسِيرًا
0: And they do not come to you with an example, except that we bring you the truth and the best explanation.

But we have certainly tried those before them, and Allah will surely make evident those who are truthful, and He will surely make evident the liars.

Whoever should hope for the meeting with Allah, indeed, the term decreed by Allah is coming, and He is the hearing, the knowing.

And those who believe and do righteous deeds, we will surely remove from them their misdeeds, and will surely reward them according to the best of what they used to do.

0: And we have enjoined upon man goodness to parents. But if they endeavor to make you associate with me that of which you have no knowledge, do not obey them. To me is your return, and I will inform you about what you used to do.
1: وَالَّذِينَ آمَنُوا وَعَمِلُوا الصَّالِحَاتِ لَنُدْخِلَنَّهُمْ فِي الصَّالِحِينَ
0: And those who believe and do righteous deeds, we will surely admit them among the righteous into paradise.

And of the people are some who say, "We believe in Allah." But when one of them is harmed for the cause of Allah, they consider the trial of the people as if it were the punishment of Allah. But if victory comes from your Lord, they say, "Indeed, we were with you." Is not Allah most knowing of what is within the breasts of all creatures?

And those who disbelieve say to those who believe, follow our way, and we will carry your sins. But they will not carry anything of their sins. Indeed, they are liars.

But they will surely carry their own burdens and other burdens along with their burdens. And they will surely be questioned on the day of resurrection about what they used to invent.

And we certainly sent Noah to his people, and he remained among them 1,000 years minus 50 years, and the flood seized them while they were wrongdoers.

And we sent Abraham when he said to his people, worship Allah and fear him. That is best for you if you should know.

0: فاشكروا له إليه ترجعون.
1: You only worship besides Allah idols, and you produce a falsehood. Indeed, those you worship besides Allah do not possess for you the power of provision. So seek from Allah provision and worship Him and be grateful to Him. To Him you will be returned.
0: وَإِن تُكَذِّبُوا فَقَدْ كَذَّبَ أُمَمٌ مِّن قَبْلِكُمْ وَمَا عَلَى الرَّسُولِ إِلَّا الْبَلَاغُ الْمُبِينُ.
1: And if you people deny the message, already nations before you have denied. And there is not upon the messenger except the duty of clear notification.

0: Have they not considered how Allah begins creation and then repeats it? Indeed, that for Allah is easy.
1: قُلْ سِيرُوا فِي الْأَرْضِ فَانْظُرُوا كَيْفَ بَدَأَ الْخَلْقَ

Say, O Muhammad, travel through the land and observe how he began creation. Then Allah will produce the final creation. Indeed, Allah, over all things, is competent.

0: He punishes whom he wills and has mercy upon whom he wills. And to him you will be returned.
1: وَمَا أَنْتُمْ بِمُعْجِزِينَ فِي الْأَرْضِ

And you will not cause failure to Allah upon the earth or in the heaven. And you have not other than Allah any protector or any helper.

0: And the ones who disbelieve in the signs of Allah and the meeting with Him, those have despaired of My mercy, and they will have a painful punishment.
1: فَمَا كَانَ جَوَابَ قَوْمِهِ إِلَّا أَن قَالُوا

And the answer of Abraham's people was not but that they said, "Kill him or burn him." But Allah saved him from the fire. Indeed, in that are signs for people who believe.

And Abraham said, You have only taken, other than Allah, idols as a bond of affection among you in worldly life. Then on the day of resurrection you will deny one another and curse one another, and your refuge will be the fire, and you will not have any helpers.

And Lot believed him. Abraham said, "Indeed, I will emigrate to the service of my Lord. Indeed, he is the exalted in might, the wise."

And we gave to him Isaac and Jacob, and placed in his descendants prophethood and scripture. And we gave him his reward in this world, and indeed,

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1: It was just another day, a familiar drive through familiar country. But then, just around the corner, came the unexpected. He'd let his speed creep a little too high as he approached a bend, and he was no longer driving at the right speed for the road. The scary thing is, he didn't even realize driving even a little too fast for the situation is a major cause of collisions, especially on country roads where you don't know what's around the corner. Think, don't let your speed creep. It was just another day, a familiar drive through familiar country. But then, just around the corner, came the unexpected. He'd let his speed creep a little too high as he approached a bend, and he was no longer driving at the right speed for the road. The scary thing is, he didn't even realize driving even a little too fast for the situation is a major cause of collisions, especially on country roads where you don't know what's around the corner. Think. Don't let your speed creep.
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1: 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I've got loads of music for you, loads of fun, and don't forget lots and lots of questions that need to be answered, of course, so don't forget that. The other quick one I was going to say, somebody told me earlier on, and I didn't realise this, if you're about the bus stop, which is important, if you're pregnant, of course you need a seat. I'll speak to you all after the news. Good morning.
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2: Top stories this hour. Nigel Farage is expected to address his party's annual conference in Birmingham later, with Reform UK under scrutiny following claims of wrongdoing over foreign donations. The party is facing questions over allegations that senior officials arranged for a US company to fund three polls. Mr. Farage insists the party's broken no laws. Prosecutors must decide whether an American woman accused of murdering her three children should face another trial after a jury failed to reach a verdict in the US. Lindsay Clancy admits strangling them in 2023, but blames postpartum psychosis. Dentists are warning of a national crisis as a record number of children have their teeth taken out due to tooth decay. There were almost 34,000 related extractions in England's hospitals last year. Dr. Muslim Koja is a dentist based in Birmingham.
3: It is worse than ever been because I've been here for 40 years plus, and what I've seen now is not what I've ever seen before. I think there is so much of sugar available now. It is a national crisis.
2: Argentina has moved to enforce a crackdown on oil exploration around the Falkland Islands. In a televised address overnight, its president reiterated the country's claim on the area. The foreign secretary says the UK's position on the Falkland Islands is unwavering. Liverpool manager Andoni Iraola says he has no doubt Alexander Isak will produce the numbers this season. The £125 million forward scored two goals inside 9 minutes last night to inspire a 2-0 win at Ipswich. It's Liverpool's first Premier League victory this season. Isak says it's all down to tactics.
4: We have so much threat up front, and all of us, if we win the ball, play forward and try to attack, I think all of us will enjoy our offensive game. When you win the ball, that's when teams are unorganised, and if you can get the ball forward quick, that's when you can hurt the opposition.
2: Serena and Venus Williams have fallen just short on their return to the US Open, losing in a tiebreak in the first round. It was their first appearance there in the doubles since 2022. From Sky News, I'm Faye Rowlands.
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6: And looking at the weather for this morning on Saturday, good morning. It's going to be calm, it's going to be dry, and there will be sunny spells throughout, along with a few areas of light patchy cloud. Top temperatures today in the UK, 23 degrees.
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6: And a very, very gold morning to you, Manchester. Gold morning to you, London. Good morning to you, Midlands. Good morning to you, our new people at Birmingham. Good morning, everyone. My name is Deep Roger. It is 3 minutes past eight. It is Saturday morning. Utoji me agyo. I got great questions for you, but we're first of all going to start with something about, remember, kuch, kabhi kabhi kuch kuch hota hai na? Let us know. Good morning.
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1: Well, good morning. It is time for the Power Wower. I hear people set their alarms just for the Power Wower question. So here we go. It's the old question, but it keeps rearing its head. Tipping. Tipping seems to be coming back again in the UK, with more machines asking people, how would you like to tip? Would you like to add on a 5%, a 10%, a 15%, a 20% extra tip? So my question again is, how much tipping is okay? How much to tip is acceptable in your opinion? And how much tip is too little? Have you ever been told or commented upon paying too little for a tip? Like, Buzz, give it back. Or, have you not heard of a tip? Or, if you come here again, you won't be served. Have you ever had tipping comments, danas from tipping? Or how much do you think is worth the right tip? How much should we be tipping? Do we under-tip or over-tip? You tell me now.
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2: Well, I tell you this much, I'm getting some very negative thoughts about tipping. People are saying, no. A lot of you are saying, no more tipping. I don't even like it. I'm quite happy not to go to a place where I'm tipping. I'm like, okay, calm down, guys. But I'll give you more of it a bit later on. News headlines after this, but I tell you, you're getting all angry. It's only a tip.
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1: And as the time has just gone 8:30, it is time for the headlines. And the first one is, I'd rather die than ring the police. Distrust and fear in Middlesbrough after the A66 crash. BBC News has visited towns where violence has escalated totally out of control. In other news, Cleveland police chiefs say they're proud of their force, but being let down by funding from the government. And Nigel Farage has threatened to overhaul the Lords and judges to meet his pledges. He says, following the conference of his party, that reform pledges for its first 100 days in power would include stopping small boat crossings, cutting energy bills by £250 a year, and ending the net zero lunacy. This is what he says. Plus, looking at reforming the House of Lords. In other news, in the United Kingdom at the moment, a UK support for Falkland Islands is unwavering after Argentina reinstates its claims, says Number 10. The situation is that the UK's position on the Falklands Island is unwavering, but Andy Burnham, the Prime Minister, fully supports the wishes of the islanders to remain a British overseas territory. Javier Milei said the winds of change favoured his country's claim to the island and pledged sanctions on firms planning to exploit oil close to the islands. And also in the United Kingdom at the moment, a woman whose XL bully dog killed her cousin has been given a suspended sentence. Kelsey Reed, 24, of Bristol, previously admitted being in charge of a dog dangerously out of control, causing death of Morgan Dorset. The 19-year-old from Shrewsbury died from neck injuries caused by the attack, which happened at Reed's flat in Bristol in February 2025. And lastly, but not leastly, rock stars are gathering on tiny islands for Scotland's quirkiest sporting challenge. Contenders from around the world are conveying on a tiny Scottish island for one of the country's most unlikely international sporting events, the World Stone Skimming Championships. The annual contest on the Isle of Easdale in the Inner Hebrides has attracted a record number of international entries representing more than 30 nations, with some even flying in from New Zealand and Canada. Those are some of your headlines, but I'll have more headlines for you, of course, at the top of the hour.
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1: 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And I've just got one other quick announcement, of course, to tell you. Oh, and that is, of course, our libraries as well. Sanjay Kapoor and Aftab Shibdasani live with Jane's Entertainment, Sunday the 27th of September at Leicester's De Montfort Hall. 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And also got Ustad Rahat Fateh Ali Khan. TCO presents Ustad Rahat Fateh Ali Khan, a tribute to his uncle, Ustad Nusrat Fateh Ali Khan, on his 30th death anniversary. One date only, Sunday the 18th of April at the O2 in London. 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And finally, Udit Narayan and Aditya Narayan live. 90s Bollywood legend Udit Narayan performs with his son Aditya Narayan at OVO Arena Wembley on the 20th of December, which is falling on a Sunday. 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
5: Simon James. One problem this morning around city centre Manchester in the Piccadilly area, the A6 London Road, that's on the one-way system heading towards the train station. It's blocked by medical incident from Auburn Street to Store Street. So far though, incident free on the motorways, coping fine on the M60. For Metrolink, there's weekend engineering work. The trams are replaced by buses until about 2 o'clock this afternoon between Freehold and Rochdale Town Centre. There's also engineering work for Saturday on the trains. Northern are diverting via Halifax to Manchester Victoria and Leeds, and Northern trains heading east coming back from Chester, not stopping at Earlstown. That's the latest traffic and travel.
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12: Deep Roger, waking you up every weekend.

0: as he addresses his party's conference later following claims of wrongdoing. It's alleged senior officials arranged for a US company to fund three polls. Here's the party's Treasury spokesperson, Robert Jenrick.
1: Nigel acted swiftly and he removed them. Obviously, there has to be due process. We're going to look at what actually happened, give them a chance to give their side of the story. But the most important thing is they're gone. The party itself has taken legal advice and is very confident that it didn't breach any of the rules.
0: Meanwhile, Mr. Jenrick's expected to announce Reform UK will increase the tax-free personal allowance to £15,000 if it wins the next general election. A mistrial's been declared in a high-profile child killing case in America. A jury couldn't decide whether former nurse Lindsay Clancy murdered her three young children in Massachusetts in 2023 after it was blamed on postpartum psychosis. Tens of thousands of children across England will be taught how to brush their teeth in school. Nearly 34,000 extractions were related to tooth decay in young people last year. The Foreign Secretary says the UK's position on the Falkland Islands is unwavering as Argentina moves to enforce a crackdown on oil exploration around there. The country's president reiterated the country's claim on the area. Serena and Venus Williams' first Grand Slam appearance together in 4 years has ended in defeat. The siblings, with a combined age of 90, thrilled fans in the first round of the US Open doubles, but lost a third set tiebreak to 14th seeds Maya Joint and Chan Ho Ching. Joint says it was magical.
2: It was an amazing match. They played really well, and just the atmosphere on the court was something that I don't think either of us has experienced quite like that before, and playing two legends of the game is just a super special moment that might not get again.
0: Over 160 countries have voted to replace the traditional world map with one that more accurately reflects the size of Africa. The UN resolution at the General Assembly was passed. From Sky News, I'm Faye Rowlands.
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4: And a very gold morning to you on this Saturday morning. It's going to be a calm and dry day. There will be sunny spells throughout, along with a few areas of light patchy cloud. Overall, top temperatures 23 degrees. But keep a little cardigan with you. It can be a bit breezy at times.
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4: Well, hello. Good morning. It's 3 minutes past nine. Are you still in pyjamas? Oh, it's Deep Raja here. Good morning. Sit back, relax and enjoy the tunes. And don't forget, I've got the all-important question as well. But let's start with something from Jeevan Yud, 1997.
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1: Okay, you ready? 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
1: Okay, here we have it. I need your help here. This is an unusual one because I didn't realize this. So, jaldi say, give me the answer. What is the national fruit of England? What is the national fruit of England? Is it A banana, B a grape, or C an apple? What is the national fruit of England? A, a banana, B, a grape, or C, an apple? You know the numbers, and whatever you do, give me your name as well. You can't just not tell me, otherwise how can I put you up there if you've won? What is the national fruit? Tell me now. And don't forget the number.
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13: It was just another day. 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

0: Wow, a lot of you like that song. All I can say is, I do too. Good morning. Okay, I wanted to ask you, or I have asked you, what is the national fruit of England? Is it A, a banana, B, a grape, or C, an apple? The answer is, of course, apple. But this is getting way out of hand, guys. This is getting way out of hand, because I can't believe I'm laughing. Somebody wrote to me and said it. I'm not going to give a name. The national fruit of England deep is a samosa. When did I give you that one? Samosa. Come on, man. How can the national fruit be a samosa? Anyway, will the following people please stand up? Aruna, Hansa, and Alka. Congratulations. You're all winners.
1: You're a winner. Woohoo! On Leica.
0: And Aruna, Hansa, and Alka will be dancing after the show on the streets, enjoying their win with Deep Raja, knowing they are winners. Well, congratulations. No other contest looks like it, lasts like it, or in this case, tastes like it. Yes, very apple-y, yeah? So, will Alka, Hansa, and Aruna stand up and take your bows? And don't worry if you didn't get it today. There's always tomorrow. But I'm sorry, I've got to say it again. When did I say that? I can't believe it. That the national fruit of England is a samosa.
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3: Simon James. One problem currently in the Piccadilly area of Manchester city centre. This is on the one-way system heading towards the train station. Police have closed off the A6 London Road from Auburn Street to Store Street, all because of a medical emergency. Well, it appears to be instant free though still for the motorways, moving normally on the M61 and the M62. On the trams, there's engineering work until about 2 o'clock this afternoon, a replacement bus between Freehold and Rochdale Town Centre. There's also engineering work for Saturday on the trains. Northern are diverting via Halifax between Manchester Victoria and Leeds, and also trains heading east back from Chester, not stopping at Earlstown. That's the latest traffic and travel.
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1: Okay, that's your lot from me this morning. Have a lovely rest of the day. If you're coming to the Dubai Property Exhibition today at the London Hilton, do please say hello to me. I look forward to speaking to you again tomorrow. Till then, Ritu Sharma after me. Bye-bye.
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2: Top stories this hour. Nigel Farage is to close Reform UK's conference as the party finds itself embroiled in a row about political donations. The leader says no laws have been broken following

0: Dentists are warning of a national crisis as a record number of children have their teeth taken out due to decay. There were almost 34,000 related extractions in England's hospitals last year. Brushing lessons are to be given in classrooms. Ben Everson's son needs a filling after too many fizzy drinks.
1: I know exactly what it's like to have toothache, so I'm drumming it into him and his brother that they've got to brush them, otherwise it's going to start hurting. We're going to go through and cut out all the rubbish out of the diets, and then hopefully they can get stronger teeth.
0: There's a warning to wear sun cream during what's expected to be a hot weekend for some, as around 40% of UK adults admit to getting sunburnt last year. Cancer Research UK is expecting that number to rise after a record-breaking warm summer. And Serena and Venus Williams' first Grand Slam appearance together in 4 years has ended in defeat. The pair lost in a third set tiebreak in the first round of the US Open doubles. They were playing 14th seeds Maya Joint and Chan Ho Ching. From Sky News, I'm Faye Rowland.
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2: The top stories this hour. Reform UK's Treasury spokesman is expected to say he'll raise the income tax threshold as the party attempts to move on from allegations about its finances. Robert Jenrick is due to tell members that he'll increase the personal allowance to £15,000 if they win the next general election. Our political correspondent Rob Powell is at the party's conference in Birmingham.
3: It would cost about £17 billion initially, rising to even more than £20 billion to raise the personal allowance. But interestingly, it is something that Andy Burnham has indicated he would ideally like to do, but then has basically rowed back from, probably because of the cost.
2: A large group of masked people have blocked traffic going in and out of the port of Dover. Kent police say they're aware of a protest taking place and say they're talking to demonstrators. A plane carrying US envoys Jared Kushner and Steve Witkoff has reportedly landed in Moscow.

0: Foreign Secretary says the UK's position on the Falkland Islands is unwavering as Argentina moves to enforce a crackdown on oil exploration around there. Its president's reiterated the country's claim on the area. And it's hoped a teeth cleaning programme will help reduce instances of tooth decay in children. There were 34,000 related extractions in England last year. From Sky News, I'm Faye Rowlands.
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1: 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Sunil Grover Live UK Tour 2026, happening on the 29th of October at the Over Arena Wembley in London. 31st October, Mattioli Arena, Leicester. 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
1: It was just another day, a familiar drive through familiar country. But then, just around the corner, came the unexpected. 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The scary thing is, he didn't even realize driving even a little too fast for the situation is a major cause of collisions, especially on country roads where you don't know what's around the corner. 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
6: I'm so here at the Dubai Property Expo, brought to you by NKN Media, and this is at London Park Lane Hilton. So we are here all day today. It's absolutely fantastic. So अभी तो शुरू होने वाला है. There's a ribbon that is just being set up now, red ribbon, which is being set up because Nargis Fakhri is about to walk in about 12 o'clock in the afternoon. So she's going to be here in the next 20 minutes or so, and then उसके बाद it is complete शुरुआत. So it's going to be a fantastic day, and in fact, a whole weekend full of Dubai property celebrations. And there's a lot of developers here. So there's more developers that they've had before in the last year. So there's Danube that we work with very, very closely. There's Imar. There's also Futum as well. There's Dugasta, and there's a lot of them. They're all here. So we're going to be doing lots of coverage for our socials. So do check them out on Leica Radio and Leica Goals Instagram, and you get to know exactly the buzz that is being created here. So Ritu, aap bhi aa jana na after the show. Have a good time with us here.
5: Haan, main try karti hu. Anuj ke saath hum dono aa jate.
6: Very nice. Yeah, I think make a plan. Come here and come and see the experience. It is beautiful. It's like basically Dubai being brought here to London. So it's nice feel altogether.
5: Okay. Try karte. Thank you for this information, Raj.
6: Thank you so much.
5: Take care. Bye-bye.
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3: Top stories this hour. A group of demonstrators dressed in black and wearing balaclavas have stopped traffic going in and out of the port of Dover. Traffic along the A20 has been brought to a standstill, disrupting the movement of lorries and holidaymakers. While the nature of the protests not being confirmed, one local councillor, Chris Vinson, thinks it relates to illegal migration. Our correspondent Amelia Harper has the latest.
4: The Port of Dover has released a statement to say that there is an ongoing public order incident affecting all routes in and out of Dover in Kent.
3: Police in Kent say they're engaging with protesters. The police have shot down suggestions from Reform UK that yesterday's delay to Nigel Farage's speech was because they had intervened. The party's leaders expected to speak later, as plans are due to be revealed which would see a raise in the income tax threshold if elected to government. It's understood Donald Trump's US envoys have arrived in Moscow. The president's previously said they have a proposal to end the war following reports of strikes in Ukraine overnight. Nearly 34,000 tooth extractions administered among children in England last year were due to severe tooth decay. 600,000 school pupils are being targeted with teeth cleaning lessons. Newcastle's new head coach will look to extend his unbeaten start this lunchtime. Matthias Yeisler's side is hosting Bournemouth, having already picked up 4 points with the draw against Liverpool and a win over Spurs. They're currently seventh in the Premier League, but the boss isn't getting carried away.
5: The start was great, but we all were sitting a couple of weeks together as well, and everything looked a bit different. So we see it again, really realistic. We know what to do. We know where we can develop. But again, we also know which challenges will be ahead of us.
3: As the weather heats up in some areas of

0: Leica Radio Network by emailing sales@leicamedia.co.uk. 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
1: It is amazing here. You must come if you can make it. There's lots of people here. There's lots of exhibitors coming. Anything to do with Dubai, absolutely the place to be. Honestly, there's information about Dubai, properties about Dubai. We've got Nargis Fakhri here. We've got so many people. It's really worth coming down.
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0: top stories this hour. Traffic is now able to get in and out of the port of Dover after protesters blocked routes this morning. Earlier videos from the area appeared to show demonstrators dressed in black shouting stop the boats as vehicles were prevented from getting through part of the A20. One councillor says it could be illegal migration related, but that's not been confirmed. It's policing and crime commentator Danny Shaw.
1: There is a requirement on anyone who wants to hold a moving protest to notify the police at least 6 days in advance about what they're planning to do, when they're planning to do it. And it would appear that didn't happen in this case. The organisers are potentially breaking the law.
0: Reform UK is promising to raise the income tax personal allowance to £15,000 if elected to government. Its Treasury spokesperson, Robert Jenrick, is expected to announce it later as the party attempts to move on from allegations about its finances. It's reported a 64-year-old woman's been found alive in the debris of her buried home 10 days after devastating floods in Nepal. She's apparently been airlifted to hospital in Kathmandu. It's understood a plane carrying US envoys has landed in Moscow. Donald Trump's previously said Jared Kushner and Steve Witkoff were being sent with what he described as a proposal to end the war in Ukraine. It follows reports of Russian strikes on Ukraine overnight. Military analyst Sean Bell says it's likely President Putin thinks he's beating Kyiv at the moment.
2: Why would he negotiate? Why would he compromise a winning hand? He's just saying to President Trump, always happy to talk, because if I can achieve my objectives at the whole of the Donbass without losing more soldiers, of course I'd be happy to do that. But if you think I'm going to stop for anything less, you've got another thing coming.
0: 600,000 children across England will be taught how to brush their teeth in school this year. Almost 34,000 extractions were linked with tooth decay in 2025. And Serena and Venus Williams have fallen just short on their return to the US Open, losing in a tiebreak in the first round. It was the siblings' first appearance there in the doubles since 2022. From Sky News, I'm Faye Rowlands.
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1: Okie dokie, hello everybody, a very good afternoon to you. Assalamu alaikum. Mera dil kitna se salam karan, sorry, no, because people got to salam nahi karti. How are you as all? Alright, we've done salam, we might as well do Sasri Akal Sonios, and we might as well just do the rest as well. We've got Sasri Akal, we've got Kimcha, and then we've got a Badagani. We've got all of them come in this way because we're going to celebrate a little bit of language today, and we're going to celebrate mix and match. So I want to know what your funniest languages are in the world that you find are the funniest when you hear them, and the most funniest word that you have a made up language in your house, and that word, I want to know it, or I want to know what language you speak and what you mix and match it with. 7 0 3 40 30 20. But before all of that, good afternoon and hello September, and thank you Rina for bringing us your lovely, not Rina, it's Rina's birthday today, V2. Thank you V2, and happy birthday to Rina. Now without Rina we are absolutely broken because she fixes everything. So let's wish all of our lovely people who are celebrating their birthdays today happy birthday, including our lovely jubbly Rina. And also we are going to celebrate you and be back at school. But before that, we've got some Ghani Shani coming up. I can't hear myself again. This is why I'm probably speaking really, really fast. Let's try and fix this bad boy. I think I fixed it. Oh, there we go. Let's talk all about, I can slow down now. And let's talk all about you, your first week at school. And, well, it's not really the first full day, is it? It was a few days. And let's also talk a little bit about how your packed lunches are going. 0 7 7 0 3 40 30 20. And while you're doing all of that, let's go and get a little bit of a tasty ganine. Let's go. Where's the tasty ganine going? Oh, there it is. The tasty ganine's coming your way. Here we go. Are you ready? Are you steady? Let's listen to it. Jay.

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1: Okie dokie, so it is the 5th of September. It's somebody's birthday out there. Happy birthday to you all. And it's somebody's something else. Marriage anniversary, getting married. Mendy Myers. And do you know what? The amount of money and the amount of time that you spend on preparing the Dwaya cares, also jaldi these Dwaya cares turn into Dwaya nothings. So please stop doing them because it's just a waste of money. Give your money to charity. You go and give it to something that's something actually. Do you know what? Give it and put it towards your kids' tuitions because they need tutoring. Aaj kal de bache tusi kuch na pucho. But anyway, put it in and invest it in something that's going to give you pun in the future. Now we're talking about funny words here and we're talking about mix and match languages and we're talking about the one, a couple of words that you might have made up in your own world and in your own language at home and you use it and nobody else understands. Let's be honest, we all do that. But I have a friend called Ali Khan. Now Ali Khan is amazing. The things that he comes out with are just, he's got some corkers, I'm telling you, some absolute bangers. Like the other day we were talking and he said something to me like, Paz, Anna, Moya and Willie Jeans, and or something like that. And I was like, what, Moya? And then I had to think what they are. He has got a proper tit or the tits of Punjabis. He comes out with some, I'm going to get him to send me some. And I want him to come on the show and like actually share them with us. So if you want Ali Khan on the show, send me a heart, send me a blue heart and let's get this done. But if there's that one word or those few words or whatever, the sentence that you use that is an absolute, like, I will say things like, Munu Kong Legisi, and people will go, what's Kong? But that's like, to me, that's just, I've got a cough in it, and that's it. But people won't understand it, so they say, Kansi Giga Poshne.
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1: What is your Tid Punjabi or your Tid language word? And keema sandwiches, Ali. Did you not have Gimar sandwich burps in the classroom? What about egg?

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1: Okay, so that was your classic playing here on your Lyca Radio. Greater Manchester. It was taken from the film Baba, 1973, in the voice of Lata Mangeshkar and some dude called Cylindra Singh. I think that's how you pronounce it. Now, if somebody pronounces your name incorrectly, what do you do? Do you just smile? Or do you rectify them and say, well, no, actually, because you've just said my name wrong or you've thought it wrong and now I'm a different person. So you've changed my identity and that's not who I am. So can you please change my name or can you please pronounce it properly? And also, when you're doing your signature at the bottom of emails, you can now literally say how your name is pronounced and it will type it and people will have to say it, so it will just change it. So for example, Fazila, I am not Fazella, I am not with an I, I am not with any other way that you spell it, I am with a double E, and so it puts double E but it extends the E and it, I love it. Anyway, that's just my little win-win situation this weekend. I've been changing it on all my emails. Back to words. Now, I call my dad and I call, well, see, my friend are your family. So this is how I've always seen my friends. They're not your friends. Like, they're not external. If you want to be a friend, you're coming home and you're going to meet everybody and that's it. And my friends are normally their parents. But it's quite weird. But it's the best way. So that you know who you are. It's not AI. Somebody emailed me yesterday and said, we just wanted to know that you're not a robot. So I sent them a voice note and a video. But you can't do that anymore. You can't do, not anymore. You can do that now. That's the way of life. I mean, you can't do that to dads and granddads and stuff because they'll just go, I'm going to give the corny beer. And then you'll be like, all right, okay, sorry, dad. Or sorry, uncle. Or sorry, whoever. But I've always referred to my dad and Ali's dad. And so has he as Mexican. The Mexicans. Because the Mexicans, you cannot touch them. And it's just a thing. My dad always used to remind me of some, like, like, you know that song, Pablo Escobar? He reminded me of that. And there's only some dads that will remind you of those kind of things, but your dad will always remind you of something that's mahoosif. So what is that? Not a superhero, because that, now when I say to my nieces and stuff, what are superheroes? They come out with some Avengers, and I'm like, they're not real superheroes. You're looking at Rocky Balboa as a superhero. Do you know, like, there's loads of superheroes, but these just fly around and do every jump on, schlong on, gymnastics, and then they hurt themselves or they do the hamstrings and then they're off for ages and they're getting paid millions of pounds. We want to talk about real superheroes. And do you know who those superheroes are? Yeah, Dad.
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0: Okay, so that's your 90s throwback. Who remembers that? I remember that very, very clearly. I'll tell you where. Oh, I even remember it was at college and it used to come out and my brother had this white Suzuki Swift. It was tutti padui, but they loved it. And on the third seat, the third seat, the third seat, and they used to do all different things and they used to change the seats and do all things, but this gone on. Reminds me of that car. There's often a song that will remind you and take you right back to a place where you will just stand there and smile. Has that happened to you today? If not, let's make it happen. Oh, you can't make it happen, but let me try and play a song that will maybe rumble something in that jungle of yours upstairs. I think your brain. Because happy memories, just, when they come, they just like boom, and what happened? Your smile, your body. Sara Krishna, happy, happy, hojan, that bog or bog. Okay, so let's get some of your messages in before we go bog or bogging too far ahead. Right, so we've got Jamil, you're saying, do you know what? I have this word at home. I don't even know how to write it down, and it just basically means food. Okay, is that just you breathing? That means get me some food. What is that word, Jamil? Write it down. Come on, you can't just leave us in the lurch. You're leaving me hanging here. Do you know in year six we do a lot of writing when it comes to English and stuff like that, and we have these cliffhanger moments, and the budget belly button also imagine on this year, and they used to go da da da, and I something wants da da da. I mean, the amount of things that you do not know as when you're growing as somebody in schools is amazing. But they used to go da da da all the time to mention, or at the end of their sentences they used to put three dots. I'm so behind. I am so behind with time. It was unreal. And then when someone jayake, oh yeah, it basically means cliffhanger stuff. But what's a cliffhanger stuff mean? Leaving you hanging. If that's you, 0770 340 3020. And in that meantime, we are going to go and listen to, I want to listen to a little bit of a Braral Hug, because I'm really feeling a little bit of his Bani the Bulbala. Should we play it? Let me see if I've got enough time to play it. We've got more than enough time to play it. So we're going to play a bit of Bani the Bulbala as your Pakistani hit of the hour, which is going to come up in a few moments time. But before that, let me carry on with your messages. So you've got, until you're saying, I use fufu, and that basically means hurry up. Fufu, okay, is that just a made up language? I used to say it because my daughter used to say it when she was a baby, she learned how to, when she was learning how to speak, fufu, and we were just stuck with it. We make up loads of words, don't we? If you think about it, the amount of words that we make up is unreal, but they're funny and they're good and it makes you unique. And what else it's going to do is build a vocabulary or something that's just between you lots. When you sat there, we do it on tables and we're at weddings, as in we'll say something and then we look at that person there. What are they wearing?
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2: Top stories this hour. The Port of Dover's confirmed that operations have returned to normal after a masked group, some shouting stop the boats, had gathered at the gates earlier. The government has condemned the behaviour and the travel disruption it caused. Mike Tapp, a local Labour MP, suggested those who covered their faces wanted to look intimidating and hide their identity. Graham Whetton, police commentator and former officer with the Metropolitan Force.
3: This type of protest is exceptionally difficult to then police because you haven't got loads of, what's they called, extra resources waiting to come out and deal with it. You'll have some resources to deal with a public order situation, but not to the degree or numbers of this.
2: Reform UK is promising to raise the tax-free personal allowance to £15,000, insisting it would make Britain a better place for workers. It's currently just over £12,500. The party's Treasury spokesperson reveals if it's elected to government, he'd like to see that climb to £20,000. Robert Jenricks told Reform UK's conference in Birmingham that he wants to prioritise employees.
4: We're for the givers, not the takers. We're for the builders, not the breakers. For people who've paid in and need help, not those who are taking the mick. Above all, we're for you, the British people, and I will never be embarrassed about putting you first.
2: Russian media reporting Donald Trump's envoys have arrived in Moscow. The US president previously said they'll bring a proposal to end the war with Ukraine. It's reported a 64-year-old woman's been found alive in the debris of her buried home 10 days after devastating floods in Nepal. She's apparently been airlifted to hospital in Kathmandu. Mercedes driver George Russell set the pace in the final practice ahead of qualifying for the Italian Grand Prix. Russell was 0.23 seconds quicker than Ferrari's Lewis Hamilton. And Jay-Z has serenaded his wife Beyoncé during his first UK gig in almost a decade. The rapper led fans at Tottenham's Hotspur Stadium in a rendition of Happy Birthday as she waved and blew kisses from the crowd. From Sky News, I'm Barry Weir.
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5: Okie dokie, looking at the weather for this afternoon, it will be drier into the afternoon with a lot of bit of cloud and it will gradually clear away and we will see a little bit of sun popping its head out saying hip hip hip hooray to us. A dry evening as well and it will be quite calm with highs of 19 degrees Celsius.
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1: Okay, so I hope you are nutting around there and hopping around. I just thought of that and I thought, what does my mum say if... Oh, well, my mum wouldn't say it, but what would somebody have said to me if I was dupping? That's it, keep tapping it in here. That's it. I've heard somebody saying it to somebody, and I think it was at a wedding, and I was like, oh, you're at a wedding? I'm dupping around. Dupping around in the fed key, couldn't I, nanny? But anyway, so let's talk about your memories, because it is 2 o'clock, and we've got a few songs to stick in there to bring you right up to speed with your memories. So you can go home tonight or wherever you are. You can even do it now in the car and say, do you know what, son? I was doing

0: this and this. Da, da, da, da, da. Or you can just go, do you remember when we did this? If your sisters are there or if anybody else that remembers doing it. Or you can message somebody that you've done something with a memory that's just rejigging your head. 07703403020. Now, I was listening to the news and I was thinking, a politician did a hundred, you know. Why do they start to speak like this? I am for the people. Why did they just not go, right, listen, mate, we're going to go and do this for the world. We're going to bring England together. We're going to do... Instead, we're like, we will complete this phase by 2029. I don't know, they're not going to do this by 2029. Everybody would listen then, wouldn't they? But then I thought, how would I bring that kind of way of speaking and manner into my speech? And I'm trying to think about it. And I was thinking. And if I was a Punjabi politician, I should go in politics, me. I think I'd be great. But anyway, that's just me in my head running away for I don't know how many years. But if I was a politician, I would say, they all do it. Even the Pakistani ones do it. And they're all the I've heard it on the news, and they're dande maar dene. It's like a molvi. Tusi dande kyun maar de? Aram na tusi Quran paro. 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I mean, dande maar de. Like, agar aapne namaz nahi padi to, to, if you say namaz para karo bete. It would be so much better to say it like that. Anyway, if I was a politician and I was talking and I was saying things that I would do, I'd be like, aaj kal ke bache. No, I couldn't do it. I'm going to give up. I couldn't do it. But I could be a politician. I could definitely be one. There's just no... Could I? Of course I could. Anyway, let's go to Ghana. We are going to listen to something that's... fun. And it's all for the Sonias out there. I was forgetting what I was going to do. It's for all the Sonias out there. Let's get tasty.
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0: Okay, so that was a little bit of a massive, in fact, it wasn't a little bit, it was a massive throwback. And now I remember that song, and me and my younger sister, we danced to it on my cousin's, on my papa's son's Mendy, and we both had the same lehenga, but in different colours, and we were absolutely brilliant, and we were on a little, aww. When your mum's used to sew your suits. I've still got loads of my suits at my mum's rank, she's rank for me, she's made for me, she's sewn for me. She knows, oh, the new suit, yeah, the... But you know, Selma is some, her and her suit, if anybody's seen what she's got sandooks and she's got stores full of kapra. You get the card. But yeah, anxiety and all this mental health, you don't even need to go anywhere. You just have to look at your mum's kapra. So she went to a therapist and said, so what do you think is the root of the problem? My mum's love for kulla kapra and going to the fabric shop and the markets. And getting less on top of less on top of less on. And there's, I was going to say, tanya, and there's, what's the other word? Dog on top of dog on top of dog on top of more dog on, dog gets stuck on your coat, dog gets stuck on your feet, dog are you walking out with on the bottom of your trainers. So yes, Mr. Therapist, how can you help me deal with that childhood trauma of the kapra? We've all had it. We can't even shy away from it. That, and your Tupperware, and your Bandatinga, and your Safriya, and your ice cream pots full of salam, which is such a big thing at the moment, but that's happened all our lives, and your chocolates, that are not chocolates, that are actually dogra, or something like that. How would you explain that to somebody when they're asking you what is it that's causing you, you know, not to function properly, or what is it, what is that one thing? What is that one thing? Well, my love, I'll tell you now what that thing is. It's called kapra and panditingi. And it's called our mums with the, they are all hoarders, whether you like it or whether you don't. But anyway, we are going to move on from hoarders and we're going to move forward from all our Ganeshani for a second. And we're just going to take a little bit of a look what day is being celebrated today in the UK. So we have got, and this is a weird one because we all run with women anyway. We all run away from this. It's a cellulite day. Now I've said that because we should all appreciate our bodies and we should all look at ourselves and think, God made us. And when God made the garden of creation, he made us with all of his love. And also, we all need to remember, it's autumn, baby. Look at outside. Look how crisp it is already. And the bonus is that it's warm.
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0: Okie dokie, so it's episode number 32 on the Leica Extra podcast. It's hosted by Ravi Sharma and it's the title or what this is covering is Muhammad Vakil Special. In this special episode, Ravi Sharma sits down with the renowned artist Muhammad Vaki to explore the story behind his musical journey. Vaki G reflects on his experiences and memorable moments with the legendary Jagjit Singh and Javed Akhtar. For aspiring singers, Vaki G also shares an important message about discipline and consistency, a heartfelt conversation filled with music, memories, career-defining moments, and valuable lessons. 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
1: If you haven't danced to that once in your lifetime, are you even human? Are you even South Asian? No matter where you were, no matter who you were, that song came on some point in your lives at a Mendy. And everybody just got up and danced. And there would always be a actual dance movement for it. Or like you'd have a few girls that have danced to it, or one sister that would have danced to it. And she's the funny sister. Normally in my house, it's my older sister who loves dancing. The things that we've done to her, we feel so, Barbie, I'm so sorry. We are all so sorry, but not really, but we are. We went to Pakistan once and she loves singing. And we, she loves not just singing, she loves ghazals. So she used to sing Umrao John, the Ghani, and all of those, like, and she used to do it so, she still does it really well. And we all used to sit there on, you know, the thing on that you have, that, the jewelry that they have inside the houses, and the homesires and everybody would come and we'd say, Barbara, sing it. And Barbara would go, I'm not doing it. But they don't speak English, but we all do. So we were like, Barbara, go on, sing it. Dare you. And she used to start swinging on the dulang, going, ah. And it was such a long song. But we put her in some positions, I tell you. And at weddings, we're like, oh, you go and dance. Go on, you dance. You do it the best. She still does it, but she loves dancing. She loves singing. And when she's up there, mate, she's in her element. And she's just absolutely saragus pulpal, you know. They just dance. And she just goes for it. And we all love it. And then we all egg her on. We're like, bah, boo, boo, boo, like that. You should be your brother and sister's biggest fan club. We are the biggest cheerleaders. Like, if I could, I'd get pom-poms and start doing all the cheerleader moves as well. I'd probably fall down and break my neck. But hey, it's a thought that counts, right? Of course it is.
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1: Okie dokie, so I've just mentioned earlier that it is a day of cellulite, so people are celebrating cellulite across the UK, it's a UK day that is, and also be late on purpose day for anything. We don't need to be late on purpose, we're late anyway. If you are late all the time, then talk to me, and if you're not, then why not? Are you Asian, or why are you not late? You're supposed to be late all the time. 07703 40 30 and 20. Let's go to a little bit of H-Dummy!

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1: And that's your 90s high throwback. It's such a beautiful song. Well, this is Surat from Dilta Pagal. Hey, 1997. Is your dil actually Pagal, or is it the mark that's Pagal and then your heart just goes with it? Which one do you think it is? It's more like, it's very similar to what came first, the chicken or the egg. Well, let me talk about our chickens. We have got kukriyan, like real life kukriyan. They are now kukri. ਨੋ ਬੜਾ ਤੰਗ ਕਰਦੀਆਂ ਨੇ ਸਾਨੂੰ ਮੈਂ ਹੁਣ ਤੁਹਾਨੂੰ ਕੀ ਦੱਸਾਂ ਆ ਨਾ ਬਾਜੀ ਉਹ ਬਹੁਤ ਤੰਗ ਕੀਤਾ ਹੋਇਆ ਵਾ ਉਹਨਾਂ ਦਾ ਹੁਣ ਅਸੀਂ ਨਾ ਵਿਆਹ ਕਰ ਦੇਣਾ ਉਹ ਆਂਡੇ ਵੀ ਨੀ ਦਿੰਦੀਆਂ ਪਈਆਂ ਹਜੇ ਵਿਆਹ ਕਿੱਥੇ ਕਰਨਾ ਇਹਨਾਂ ਦਾ Bhaji, whom I thought you could say. Could you imagine having that conversation at the doorstep when you've left the house, somebody's house, and then you remember about your kukriyan? You're like, Bhaji, kukriyan ne na sanu bara tang kita hoya ve. Bahut hi sweet, sweet, tick, tick, tick, tick, kar diya ne. And then, do you know what? We escape from the pen and the sit at the patio, tick, ticking, sticking the beaks on the thing, banging on the door. And then Falak, who is their mum, my niece, who I got them for, she went on holiday. ਉਹਨਾਂ ਨੇ ਨਾ ਰੁਸ ਕੇ ਕੁਛ ਖਾਧਾ ਹੀ ਨਹੀਂ ਐਂਡ ਆਮ ਨਾਟ ਜੋਕਿੰਗ ਵੈਨ ਸ਼ੀ ਕੇਮ ਉਹਦੇ ਨਾਲ ਵੀ ਰੁਸੇ ਹੋਏ ਸੀ ਦ ਪ੍ਰੋਪਰ ਰੀਅਲ ਲਾਈਫ ਪੀਪਲ 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We're also going up to the 3 o'clock hour. We've got the news coming up. We've got a little bit of a Ranga Barrasse coming your way. And then we've got a little bit of Bully Bully in the 3 o'clock hour. Don't go anywhere.
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2: The top stories this are. The Port of Dover's confirmed operations have returned to normal after a masked group, some shouting stop the boats, gathered at the gates earlier. The government's condemned the behaviour and the travel disruption caused. Mike Tapp, a local Labour MP, has suggested those who covered their faces wanted to look intimidating and hide their identity. Here's Policing and Crime commentator Danny Shaw.
3: There is a requirement on anyone who wants to hold a moving protest to notify the police at least 6 days in advance about what they're planning to do, when they're planning to do it. And it would appear that didn't happen in this case. The organisers are potentially breaking the law.
2: Reform UK's Robert Jenrick has called the Chancellor the biggest fraud in the Cabinet. He claims John Healey sold out his principles on defence spending, which saw him resign from Sir Keir Starmer's government in order to get a promotion. The Russian president's ordered that no strikes are carried out against Kyiv for 3 days. Vladimir Putin's due to meet US envoys Jared Kushner and Steve Witkoff, who have landed in Moscow. With the US president's team outlining plans to end the war, Donald Trump reckons there's finally a chance of a deal.
4: You know, last week they lost 32,000 people, mostly soldiers during the last month. 4 weeks, they lost 32,000 soldiers. They're losing, on average, 25,000 soldiers a month. It's got to get settled.
2: A neighbouring building has had to be evacuated after a suspected arson attack in Londonderry. There was no one in the property that was targeted this morning in the Green and Drive area of Derry. To sport, and Newcastle's Jacob Ramsey scored a late equaliser as they drew 2-2 with Bournemouth at St James's Park in the Premier League. There are 5 games just getting underway, including Nottingham Forest at home to Tottenham. In the Scottish Premiership, Rangers take on Motherwell. And Oasis have brought some rock star swagger to the Venice Film Festival. They're there for the premiere of a documentary about their reunion. From Sky News, I'm Barry Weir.
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5: And as you can see, the sun has popped its head out. We're going to have a clear afternoon and we're going to see plenty of sunshine with highs of 19 degrees Celsius.
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5: 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Okie dokie, coming up in the 3 o'clock hour, I'm going to try and get you to translate. I'm going to say a song's lyrics in English and you're going to try and tell me what song it is and translate it back. And we're also going to play What's Cooking Good Looking, and the best winner gets me to come round for dinner.
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1: Okie dokie, so that was your two back-to-back songs there. 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And you can get us on a smart speaker because you're fancy, and you can also listen to us on the D to the A to the B. Hello Preston. Every time I think of DAB, I think of Preston. I don't know why, because I think they listen to us on 963. And sometimes you can't get, well, in fact, you can get DAB all the way up to where that house is in the middle of the M60, whatever it is, too, near Leeds, and you're off to Leeds. Right, okay, so I'm going to take you down a little bit of a slightly different note right now, because I want to just remind people that, and this is, take it lightheartedly, but remember this as well. We are only here for a short time. And we know we all say like YOLOs and yo-yos and stuff like that. You're only young once and you only live once and all of this stuff. But the reality of it is it's true. And we are all destined to go to one place and one place only. And that is in the middle. Now, for the people that have already left us and for the people that are poorly, and you look at them and you think, for a moment you think, we're going to be in that position, or that's going to happen to us, or it's inevitable for this to happen. And you look at the elderly and you see your parents growing old, and some of them are losing their minds, and some of them are losing their mobility, and some of them are just, they're just becoming babies again, because they do. You go from baby, child, adult,

0: child baby, and it's a process. It's a circle of life. But I do want you to all put your hands together for people that have left us. And I do want you to remember, we are, in Islam, we say, Inna lillahi wa inna ilayhi raji'un. Surely we belong to Allah and to him we shall return. You can say that at any time because you're remembering it, because that's where we're going. And for a family that I know that is very special, and Taba, you, I hope you're listening to this, and your mother-in-law and stuff like that. You are today thinking about your sister-in-law, your sister, Mehreen, who passed away 2 years ago. And she was a great big part of your family. She was half of your hearts, but she sadly passed away. And we would just like to give you a heartfelt hug and to just say that we're all with you here and we're remembering all of the things that you've told us about your sister, and we wish you all sabr. May Allah forgive them, have mercy upon them, protect them, pardon them, and give you all comfort in your heart. Ameen. From all of us to you, a big hug. And that's for anybody else that's poorly, anybody that's passed away and that's remembering their loved ones. Just pick your hand up, Ame, and ask Allah to give them forgiveness and to give you sabr and to give the poorly shifa. Ameen.
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0: Okay, so that was a bit deep, and we're going to move on from that. And now we've got tears in our eyes because now I'm thinking about the Mexican. May Allah give him the highest rank of Jannah, Ameen, as well. Now, honestly, I've been watching, and I spend a lot of time with my mum. Like, I sleep with her, and I thank her, and I do all sorts with her, and we all do. And over the past few weeks, something just hit home, and it was like, even no matter how old your mum gets, you will still go to your mum. Even you're deciding, they don't even ring her anymore. They just turn up, and your mum's still got the answer. And she'll still give you the good thing to do. She'll give you the better option. And she'll tell you, and she'll just, my mum will always blame me for everything. Even if I haven't, she'll, that's just the way it is, right? But she's funny with it. But we just take them for granted. Like, I loved my dad so much more than my mum. But then I love my mum as well in a different way. And I love her so much as well. But I love my dad a little bit much, so much more. And I just look at her and I think, Mum, why are you so strong? Like, where do you get it from? Still moving, still worried, still cooking. 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And then you're like, Mom, tusi thoda na rest kar lo, main kar lungi. 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Go and hug her.
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7: साउथ हॉल ट्रेवल की एक और ऊंची उड़ान देखिए दुबई की शान फ्लाइट होटल साइट सींग डेजर्ट सफारी यानी दुबई में सारा इंतजाम और पैकेज की प्राइस बेहद कम साउथ हॉल ट्रेवल का दावा है कि 24 घंटे के भीतर कहीं से कम में लाके दिखाएं तो ये रिफंड या डिफरेंस वापस कर देंगे तो दुबई के लिए तैयार यू डू द पैकिंग दिल डू द प्लानिंग कॉल साउथ हॉल ट्रेवल ऑन 02085748410 दैट्स 85748410 साउथ हॉल ट्रेवल Auto protected.
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1: Okie dokie, so I'm going to give you a song and I'm going to give you the lyrics, I'm going to say them in English and you're going to try and work out what song it is. It's dead easy, it's dead peasy, it's lemon and squeezy, and there's no way you will not get this because this is a classic. It's not an oldie song, it's just a classic romantic song. That's all I'm going to say to you because it's autumn winter. I love autumn, it's one of my favourite seasons of the dunya in the whole world. WWW. I love the crisp. I love getting my autumn colours and getting your autumn nails, going and getting some nice boots and walking on those crispy, crispy leaves. What a dream. Now talking about dreams, this gun has got dreams in it as well. Okay, so are you ready for this? I'm just going to give you a few lines. I might give you a few extra as well. You never know. But this is how it goes. So this is not me telling you something. This is me translating it into English, just exactly how it is from the song, okay? You ready? Are you steady? Do you know what? No, let me give you a few minutes. I'm going to play this song because this is a heavily trending song at the moment as well. And then I'm going to give you time to get your pen and paper and get your head on.

0: karaoke. So I've seen so many people doing so many dance reels to that and doing remixes and stuff like that. If you've done one, then let me know. That is Galsun, Rabat Batin and Rackstar. It's a big song at the moment, especially on the TikTok too. Talking about TikTok too. I don't even know how to use it. Honestly, Riz keeps going, Faz, like you want. No, he doesn't call me Faz. He calls me Jen. He's like, Jen, are you on TikTok? And I'm like, yeah, I am, but I don't even know what my name is. And do you know now you have to, when you're doing like a CV or anything like that, you've got to stick on your socials. I don't even know what my socials are. I'm there on LinkedIn trying to find this link where it says what my profile is. And I don't even think I use it. I just pay for these premium things for no reason. So here's me telling you not to go and spend money on the Wire Cares and stuff. And there's me on all these subscriptions and premium things that you don't even absolutely need. Now, if that is you, go and check your subscriptions, go into your app store and go and see what you're paying for, because there's the chances are you're paying for something that you don't even need. Even when you're buying something, you get like free delivery if you subscribe and stuff like that. Go and unsubscribe. And this, do you know what? The other day, something took 30 quid out of my thing and I was like, what is this 30 quid come for? £30. It was some random thing that I must have signed up to on Instagram. I don't even know what it is. Some travel service where you get 10% off on your first order. Your first order's about 10 grand. I wasn't going to do that, was I? I don't even know what I pressed on. And now I'm 30 quid down. But it's all right. I'll just think of it as sadaqa. I'll be feeding somewhere somewhere. Or they're feeding themselves. Either way, it's sadaqa. Anyway, let's go back to this Ghana that I'm going to get you to translate. And while I'm going to say it in English, you're going to give me the translation in Hindi. And then you're going to sing the song for me. You can send it to me on 0770340 3020. Okay, so are you ready? Here goes. This is what it starts off like. When you come near, you smile like that. You don't know how many dreams you have shown me. Now my heart is nor awake or sleep. What can I say? What can I do? Something happens. When you come near, you smile like that. You don't know how many dreams you have shown me. Now my heart is nor awake or sleep. What can I do? Something happened. 0770340 3020 if you know what the Ghana is.
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0: radio. Okie dokie, so guess what? Guess who's coming? It is Ustad Rahat Fateh Ali Khan. TCO presents Ustad Rahat Fateh Ali Khan, a tribute to his uncle Ustad Nusrat Fateh Ali Khan on the 30th death anniversary. One date only. Sunday the 18th of April 2027 at the O2 London. 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I'm going to be there. 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So we have got, this is exciting as well, the 20th season of Big Boss is back. 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
1: Okie dokie, so there you have a little bit of Gazep Kahedin, and it was from Kayamet Se Kayamet Tak, 1988. Zara, how are you? 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How's me Rubes? 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Now, do you know how we pick up things that our aunties and our uncles and our aunt mums and dads and everybody do? Our chachi. My chachi is called Auntie Kishwar. Auntie Kishwar is one of my favourite chachis in the whole entire world. She loves the cumbers like I do, and she loves snuggling up like I do. But all my life, Auntie Kishwar has had Werther's Originals in her bag. That or Remy's. And every time we'd go to London or a wedding or anything like that, she'd take her Remy's with her. She'd go, Elena. And remember tum-tum-tum-tums. She used to have them as well. But Remy, zaruri honey. I see it in Auntie's bag. But she used to have Werther's Original. And now I have this. I don't know whether it's Adat or I don't know what it is. But I have Werther's Originals in my bag all the time. Am I getting old? Auntie, tu simun ki Adat pa diti hai? I have them all, but the original ones are the best ones. We're not doing none of the sugar-free stuff because they don't taste the same. It's just like halal Haribos. They don't taste the same as haram Haribos, so don't even do it. But Werther's Originals. Do you have that one other that you picked up from one of your aunties? I got loads of other than from everyone, but those little ones. It's craziness. Like, I must spend so much money on Werther's Originals. It's such an old sweet. I have humbugs and everything like that. I have loads of BPM, but Werther's, they're dons. Anyway, let's go and see what's happening with some currency.
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1: Okay, so that was a brand new song from the album I'm an Artist, Bro. It was Diljit Dosanjh and it was Lumba Hatha. He's got loads of other songs in there as well. He's also got one, I think it's called Love Like This. And I always thought, Love Like This before, dun dun dun dun dun, but it wasn't that. Anyway, right, moving on, let's get you these lyrics. So, I asked you about, for you to translate this and tell me what song it is, and literally loads of you just come back, I knew you'd get it straight away like that, boom, boom, boom, boom, bam. Okay, so the lyrics were like this. When you come near, you smile like that. You don't know how many dreams you have shown me. Now my heart is not awake or asleep. What can I do? Something happens. I'm going to give you a few more seconds. And while I'm giving you a few more seconds, let me just read this again to you because I'm going to get in right trouble. I am. Right. Okay. So here's another message from Mercedes-Benz in association with Leica Radio Network. 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Go and get it sorted. Jarbo Jeldy now. Right, okay, I've got Artist of the Week coming up. You're going to know who this artist is straight away. I'm going to go now, so I'm going to love you and leave you. But just before that, when you come near, you smile. No, when you come near, your smile like... when you come near, you smile like that. You don't know how many dreams you have shown me. Now, my heart is nor awake or asleep. What can I do? Something happens. It's Shah Rukh Khan week. And this is the Ghana. It is kuch kuch hota hai Rahul. Tum nahi samjoge. From the team here, it is goodbye. Have yourselves a great weekend and a lovely, lovely week.
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0: Okie dokie, so I was about to sign out. I'm back again because we've got about 20 seconds left, and I just wanted to say to you all, thank you so much for being great hosts and great hosts and great listeners. And Wajahid, you're listening on your Alexa, thank you so much. Just a really quick one, anybody that's waiting for their Atifa Slim tickets, you will be getting an email nearer the time, so just bear with, and don't worry, we're on it. Until next week, my friends, goodbye.
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2: Top stories this hour. Mass protesters have now cleared away after blocking roads and causing delays around several major routes around the port of Dover. The area is now clear following the disruption earlier, which involved dozens of people in black clothes and balaclavas. It's not clear why, but some of the group were heard shouting, "Stop the boats!" Tory councillor Chris Vinson is from Dover District Council.
3: There are better ways to make those points, better legal, organised ways to make points that transact a political debate about migration in this country. And I really hope we don't see scenes like this in Dover again.
2: No one was arrested. Reform UK's set out plans to raise the tax-free personal allowance to £15,000 if it's voted into power. The party's Treasury spokesperson's also revealed he'd like to see that climb further to £20,000 eventually. Vladimir Putin's ordered that no strikes are carried out on Kyiv for 3 days from midnight tonight. It's as the Russian leader prepares to meet two of Donald Trump's envoys, who have both arrived in Moscow and are scheduled to stop in the Ukrainian capital too. Dentists are warning of a national crisis as nearly 34,000 children had their teeth taken out due to decay last year. Thousands of primary age children will have their brushing lessons in the classroom to help. Newcastle battled back to maintain their unbeaten start to the Premier League season with a 2-2 draw at home to Bournemouth. The hosts grabbed a late equaliser at St James's Park. Boss Matthias Eisler says the players demonstrated great spirits.
4: Really happy seeing a reaction after being 2-0 down. That's something special, I think, in the Premier League. That happens not that often against a strong opponent. I think there's something we really can build on. The lads showed big character.
2: Bournemouth's wait for a win under Marco Rosa is extended to 3 matches. And Beyonce stole the show at Jay-Z's first UK gig in almost a decade. She blew kisses and waved to the crowd as he serenaded his wife with a rendition of Happy Birthday. From Sky News, I'm Barry Weir.
0: This is Leica Radio Network, officially London's number one Asian commercial radio group. 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
13: It was just another day. A familiar drive through familiar country. But then, just around the corner, came the unexpected. He'd let his speed creep a little too high as he approached a bend. 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The scary thing is, he didn't even realize. Driving even a little too fast for the situation is a major cause of collisions, especially on country roads where you don't know what's around the corner. 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Don't let your speed creep.
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4: Top stories this on. Hundreds of people dressed in black and some wearing balaclavas have been protesting by blocking roads in Dover. Some were heard shouting, "Stop the boats." They've been cleared away now, but earlier the congestion went back 4 miles, meaning around an hour extra to people's journeys. Graham Whedon is a police commentator and a former officer with the Metropolitan Force.
5: This type of protest is exceptionally difficult to then police because you haven't got loads of what they call extra resources waiting to come out and deal with it. You'll have some resources to deal with a public order situation, but not to the degree or numbers of this.
4: Nigel Farage has admitted Reform UK won't always get things right, but will pick itself up and start again.
6: There will be times in this journey when there are good days and times when there are difficult days. More often than not, things will be put upon us that are unfair. But sometimes we will make mistakes. Sometimes we will get things wrong.
4: The party leader's given his closing speech at the conference in Birmingham following claims it broke electoral laws the party insists it did not. A murder investigation's underway after a man in his 30s died in South London. He was found with serious head injuries and pronounced dead at the scene in Lambeth last night. Newcastle battled back, maintained their unbeaten start to the Premier League season with a 2-2 draw at home to Bournemouth. The hosts grabbed a late equaliser at St James's Park. George Russell missed out on pole for tomorrow's Italian F1 Grand Prix as Alpine's Pierre Gasly qualified fastest at Monza. The Frenchman's surprise lap was 0.06 of a second quicker than the British driver, who had to make do with second spot. And Liam and Noel Gallagher have arrived at the Venice Film Festival for a documentary about the Oasis reunion tour. Asked how it felt to be there, Liam called it biblical. Noel went with Bellissimo. The film follows the brothers repairing one of music's most famous feuds. From Sky News, I'm Barry.
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1: 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Starts this Sunday at 9:30 p.m. on Colors TV and Jio Hotstar. 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
12: If you see somebody showing any of the signs of a stroke, you don't have to think about it. 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
2: Top stories this hour. Masked protesters have now cleared away after blocking roads and causing delays around the Port of Dover. People can now access the site as usual following delays of almost an hour earlier. Police say no arrests were made. The Kremlin and Ukraine have pledged to temporarily pause strikes on each other's capitals while US envoys are in the countries for peace talks. Jared Kushner and Steve Witkoff arrived in Russia earlier, where they've been due to meet the President Vladimir Putin. Our Moscow correspondent Ivor Bennett isn't convinced that there'll be substantial progress just yet, though.
3: Vladimir Putin is still demanding all of the Donbass region in any peace deal, including territory his forces haven't yet taken. For Ukraine, though, that is a red line they will not cross. Zelensky does not want to surrender territory that has cost him and his country so much to defend.
2: Reform UK set out plans to raise the tax-free personal allowance to £15,000 if it's voted into power. The party's Treasury spokesperson also revealed that he'd like to see that climb to £20,000 eventually. Nigel Farage has again denied the party broke electoral laws following accusations made in a TV investigation this week. Jaguar Land Rover's revealed it's cutting jobs. The car manufacturer, which is owned by Indian firm Tata Motors, is opening a voluntary redundancy scheme. In sports, Manchester City have made it 3 wins from 3 by beating Coventry 1-0 in the Premier League. Erling Haaland was on target. Tottenham still haven't scored after 3 matches, but they did get a point at Nottingham Forest in a game that finished goalless. Spurs boss Roberto De Zerbi says they need some luck.
4: So in build-up, we played very well. We decided very well. In the last third, I think we can be better, much better.
2: Elsewhere in football, Rangers beat Motherwell 1-0 in the Scottish Premiership and Celtic play St Mirren later. From Sky News, I'm Barry Weir.
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15: It was just another day, a familiar drive through familiar country. But then, just around the corner, came the unexpected. 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

0: Top stories this hour. Ministers have condemned hundreds of protesters who blocked access to the port of Dover for hours this morning. The demonstrators, dressed in black and wearing masks, shouted stop the boats as they held up traffic on roads around the site in Kent. The government says their behaviour and the disruption they caused is unacceptable. Conservative Chris Vinson is on Dover District Council.
1: A group of people with no placards, no banners, no indication of an organised group, just simply people in quasi-paramilitary gear with balaclavas on, standing in front of their vehicles. And that was extremely unnerving at best and extremely scary at worst.
0: Vladimir Putin's ordered that no strikes are carried out on Kyiv for 3 days from midnight. It's as the Russian leader prepares to meet two of Donald Trump's envoys, who've both arrived in Moscow and are scheduled to stop in the Ukrainian capital too. Nigel Farage has admitted Reform UK won't always get things right, but will pick itself up and start again. The party leader's been giving his closing speech at its conference in Birmingham following claims it broke electoral laws. Reform UK insists it did not. There's major disruption in a busy part of London due to flames near a train track. A grass fire caused an electricity supply failure which has blocked all lines between Paddington and Heathrow. Services to the airport have been cancelled. Manchester City continued their winning start to the Premier League season with a 1-0 victory at home to newly promoted Coventry. Boss Enzo Maresca says it wasn't pretty, but that's okay.
2: Not all the wins, they're going to be nice. Sometimes you need this kind of games because 9 of 10. We finished conceding goal, you know, set pieces throwing. It's always complicated because we kept them alive first half. I think we could have scored one or two more goals, but happy with the win.
0: Elsewhere in today's football, Tottenham remain without a win following a goalless draw at Nottingham Forest. Crystal Palace came from behind to get past Fulham 3-2. Rangers beat Motherwell 1-0 in the Scottish Premiership. Dundee United equalised late to draw 1-1 with Falkirk. Celtic travel to St Mirren later. From Sky News, I'm Barry Weir.
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4: So the weather seems to be partly sunny out there. It is a beautiful weather. 17 degrees at the moment, feels like 16, highs of 18, lows of 13.
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1: This was from the movie Dawn, which came in 1978. The OG Dawn was Amitabh Bachchan. Hey, hum jahan par khade ho jaate hain, line waise shuru hoti hai. And I think Amitabh Bachchan jaisi awaaz and that bass is like a blessing. If you don't know about the fact, Amitabh Bachchan used to be on the radio and his voice was rejected because kehte the ki bass bahut zyada strong hai. And now look at it. How tables they change, because I think if you are on the right path, kuch log pasand kare, kuch log na pasand kare, sabka ek alag perspective hoga aapko leke. But if you are positive and if you know that you are good, life will give you success, and that is what we all need, and that is what we all are running for. 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oldie goldie wale main classic hit of the hour mein, I am gonna be playing next hour mein the OG track. Okay, so enjoy this beautiful track. Baki, keep listening.
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Just a helicopter, yo, I'm so sick. 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
2: The top stories this hour. Hundreds of people dressed in black and some wearing balaclavas have been protesting by blocking roads in Dover. Some were heard shouting, "Stop the boats." They've cleared away now, but earlier the congestion went back 4 miles, meaning around an hour extra to people's journeys. Reform UK is promising to raise the income tax threshold to £15,000 within 100 days of taking office. But during the final day of its conference in Birmingham, it's faced claims which have threatened to overshadow the event, as senior figures discussed disguising foreign funding for opinion polls. Nigel Farage insists Reform's broken no laws. Education spokeswoman Suella Braverman has been trying to move the conference on from the controversy.
3: Within the first 100 days of becoming Secretary of State for Education, I will scrap the cap on homegrown British doctors.
2: Vladimir Putin has held talks in Moscow with US envoy Steve Witkoff and Jared Kushner in the latest push to end the war in Ukraine. The two sides have agreed to stop striking each other's capital cities while discussions continue. A Lamborghini thought to be worth more than £200,000 has been seized by police in Essex. The force says it received multiple reports that it was being driven dangerously in Southend earlier. To sport, and Manchester City are the only team with 3 wins from 3 in the Premier League after beating Coventry 1-0. Hull City missed the chance to do the same as they drew 0-0 with Aston Villa. Tottenham also had a goalless draw at Nottingham Forest. Rangers beat Motherwell by 1-0 in the Scottish Premiership. Manager Derek McInnes was a bit disappointed they didn't get more than one.
4: Real dominance in the opposition box restricted a very good Motherwell team to creating too much. But I thought in the main we dealt with that side really well. Just annoyed and a bit frustrated we never added to the opening goal.
2: Elsewhere in the Scottish Premiership, Dundee United equalised late to draw 1-1 with Falkirk, and Aberdeen were held 0-0 by bottom club Kilmarnock. From Sky News, I'm Barry Weir.
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5: So the weather seems to be sunny and pretty decent out there. 17 degrees at the moment, feels like 17, highs of 23, lows of 13. 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
5: 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So yeah, get ready for the fun, and coming up, back-to-back hits for you.
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0: 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And you know what? I'll just play this track because it is so beautiful. Shankar Mahadevan ki awaaz, Zindagi Na Millegi Dobara, from the movie, yes, 2011 mein aayi thi movie, and that song, this is so close to me. Thoda lyrical hai, but trust me, dil ko nahi seedha rooh tak lagega ye gana. Agar acha laga ye gana, feel free to just drop me a message. You have my number, right? This is Ankur. Stay tuned.
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0: ये है लाइका रेडियो। This part of the show is sponsored by Big Boss Season 20. 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
10: 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On the World Samosa Day, I have to play this song. Sung by Abhijeet Alka Yagnik from the movie Mr. and Mrs. Khiladi.

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1: So yes, aaj samosa day hai, world samosa day. Yesterday I was in London and you won't believe, I found a place, I was close to South Hall and there was this guy who was making fresh samosas. Mere samne wo bel raha tha and then usme masala dal kar usko fold kar raha tha and I was so fascinated. I was so happy to see that ki fresh samosa, other than frozen ones. 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
1: 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Ali Sethi and Humaira Arshad. 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
1: Diljit Dosanjh in the house. Yes, second last song of this hour. And the last song is gonna be a lyrical. And it's gonna be really nice because Salim Merchant ki awaaz and Neeti Mohan ki awaaz aap ke liye main pesh karne wala hu. And I'll be singing in the last hour with all the banger music. Saturday night hai, to badhiya wale gaane to play karne hi chahiye. 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And let me know if you love this track because it is so, so nice and close to my heart, this track.
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2: The top stories this are. Vladimir Putin sells talks in Moscow with US envoy Steve Witkoff and Jared Kushner in the latest push to end the war in Ukraine. The two sides have agreed to stop striking each other's capital cities while discussions continue. Steve Witkoff had this to say to the Russian leader earlier.
3: I want to thank you for endorsing the no-shoot policy in Kiev and in Moscow for these 3 days that allowed us to be able to come here in a safe manner.
2: The American team travels to Ukraine tomorrow. Ministers have condemned the behaviour of demonstrators dressed in black and wearing balaclavas who caused major disruption by blocking roads at the port of Dover. They shouted whose streets are streets earlier. Kent police have confirmed no arrests were made. Reform UK's Robert Jenrick has called the Chancellor the biggest fraud in the Cabinet. He claims John Healey sold out his principles on defence spending, which saw him resign from Sir Keir Starmer's government in order to get a promotion. Jaguar Land Rover has revealed it's cutting jobs. The car manufacturer, which is owned by Indian firm Tata Motors, is opening a voluntary redundancy scheme. To football, Manchester City kept up their 100% record by beating Coventry by a goal to nil to top the table this evening. Erling Haaland scored the only goal. Crystal Palace got their first win under Pierre Sarge as they recovered to beat Fulham 3-2 in the Premier League. Palace were 2-1 down at half-time.
4: It's a good result. But to be honest, our first half was not at the level that we expected, and we did better not only in the play but in the mentality. Have a second life, if we can say that. It was really important for the team because we need.
2: Elsewhere in the Premier League, earlier on, goalless draws in the games between Hull and Aston Villa, as well as the match between Nottingham Forest and Spurs, while Rangers beat Motherwell by a goal to nil in the Scottish Premiership. Ryan Adairy getting the strike at Ibrox. From Sky News, I'm Barry Weir.
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5: Today's weather is so beautiful. I completely am in love with the weather. It's mostly cloudy as of now. 16 degrees, feels like 15, highs of 23, lows of 13.
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1: 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So inko dekho, national including 5-time national awards and 10 filmfare awards inko mile hai abhi tak, and it is so good. Munna bhai ki series dekh lo ji, Sanju movie, and ye sare inke banner ke under aayi hai. 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
1: What a beautiful track, and I am sure you might have loved it. Satveer ji ke liye tha ye gana, aur aise hi ab main last ke kuch gaane jo hai is hour ke, I will be taking names and will be dedicating every single song to every each and every listener of mine. 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
3: 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Ustad Rahat Fateh Ali Khan will be performing. So TCO presents Ustad Rahat Fateh Ali Khan, a tribute to his uncle Ustad Nusrat Fateh Ali Khan on his 30th death anniversary, one date only. 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

0: protest involving hundreds of masked people. They blocked roads on major routes around the port of Dover yesterday, causing travel disruption, which has since cleared. Ministers have criticised what happened. The US military claims to have destroyed or disabled three Iranian oil tankers after Tehran's forces fired missiles towards two warships. The United States say the tankers it hit were used to help fund Iran's Revolutionary Guard. Nearly 34,000 tooth extractions administered among children in England last year were due to severe tooth decay. 600,000 school pupils are being targeted with teeth cleaning lessons. In sport, Manchester City are currently the only Premier League side with three wins from their opening three matches following a 1-0 victory over Coventry. Tottenham were held 0-0 by Nottingham Forest. Celtic extended their lead at the top of the Scottish Premiership to 5 points with a 2-1 win at St Mirren. Manager Martin O'Neill says the test was tough.
1: We created some chances in the game, but even so, there was I didn't feel any phenomenal fluency about us, but we really dug it out at the end, you know, coming from the goal behind against a team who are in really brilliant form.
0: From Sky News, I'm AJ Walsh.
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But we have certainly tried those before them, and Allah will surely make evident those who are truthful, and He will surely make evident the liars.